0: Time now for the movie quota of the day. This one's from 1973, but I think you're going to get it, Heidi. I think you're going to get this movie. 1973. Okay. That's a bit early for you, but I think you'll get this
1: one.
0: The Power of Christ Compels You. What is the movie from 1973? It's a scary movie.
1: It's a scary movie?
0: Yeah.
1: Oh, so it would be The Exorcist.
0: It is The Exorcist. Good job, Heidi. Yes, The Exorcist, 1973. And our son was telling me the guy that plays the father in that was not really an actor, but he wanted to do that role. And then the guy that hired him, there's like a whole story about this that it turned out to be a really good thing. He had gone to seminary.
1: So he wasn't a priest.
0: He was going to be a priest. Then he started acting or whatever. Anyway, our son told me the story. I should have paid attention. Then I could have shared it.
1: Good story, John.
0: Our friend Dan used to say, John, most stories have a beginning, a middle, and end. Yours just have a lot of middle. No beginning and definitely no end.
1: Yes, he did.
0: Yeah, that is your movie quote of the day on the John and Heidi Show.

0: Time now for news to me as we head to the news to me news desk with Heidi Small. What do you have over there?
1: So Ultimate Frisbee is officially known as only Ultimate because Frisbee is trademarked.
0: No kidding.
1: You're not supposed to call it Ultimate Frisbee unless you're using a Frisbee.
0: Oh, there you go. That's Frisbee. Good to know. Yeah. Can we say Frisbee? It's trademarked. Frisbee.
1: How come the sloth fur grows in the opposite direction from every other mammal?
0: I have no idea.
1: So the rain will wash off of it when the animal is upside down.
0: No kidding.
1: Isn't that cool? I love sloths.
0: Yeah, you do.
1: I do. I saw a video the other day. There was a flood in, I think it was Brazil or something, and this sloth had saved a chihuahua, and he was stuck on the tree holding this chihuahua out, and he wouldn't let the rescuers save him until they took the chihuahua first.
0: Oh,
1: it was so cute.
0: That is adorable. Yeah. I love that.
1: And the last one I have is, what's the difference between a sofa and a couch?
0: Oh,
1: a sofa has arms, a couch does not.
0: No kidding.
1: Yeah.
0: That's good to know.
1: Yeah. That's news to me.
0: That is also news to me.

0: Fun fact for you, Heidi.
1: What's that, John?
0: The most used substance on Earth following water is air. I'm sorry, following water and air is sand. So the most used substance on Earth following water and air is sand. I don't use nearly enough sand. Fun fact for you, Heidi.
1: What's that, John?
0: It is impossible to imagine a new color. Rongo, Heidi does it all the time.
1: I do not.
0: She makes up names for them like Grage.
1: I did not make up
0: Grage. I'm pretty sure you did. Nobody else has ever heard of that. And then she's like, I'm going to call it Grage.
1: I've not ever made that up. It's a thing.
0: I think you made it up. Fun fact for you, Heidi.
1: What's that, John?
0: In the 1870s, a city in Belgium tried to employ 37 cats as mail carriers. It didn't work out.
1: I can't imagine.
0: Where is my mail?
1: Talk about no longer going through rain, sleet, or snow.
0: They're like, yeah, just lay right over here. It's not working. I don't know why they thought it would. All right. Fun fact for you, Heidi.
1: What is that, John?
0: The asteroid that led to the end of the dinosaurs set 70% of the world's forests on fire.
1: Whoa.
0: I don't know how they know that exactly.
1: I don't either.
0: And we'll do one final fun fact for you, Heidi.
1: What is that, John?
0: Male monkeys go bald just like men do. Same exact thing,
1: really?
0: Like the same spot. Yeah, that's pretty wild. Several fun facts. Now you know. Thanks for listening to the John and Heidi Show.

0: Time now for some weird news. Researchers studying the yellow-bellied marmots in Colorado have turned to an unusual fundraising strategy after losing some federal funding. OnlyFans. It's a website, Heidi.
1: Yes.
0: The University of California, Los Angeles team behind the marmot research program dating back to 1962 created an account called Only Marms, offering fans daily photos and videos of the furry animals in exchange for tips supporting their work. The page is G-rated, with researchers sharing cute clips and educational content. The agency's Instagram account asked visitors to, quote, head to the link in our bio for the uncensored marmot content. The team is also raising money through marmot-themed IPA and an upcoming Fat Marmot Week. So there you go. That's interesting stuff. Here's the thing, though. If you're on that page and you're giving money to this, people are not going to believe that's what you're doing on that page. I'm like, right. Notice on your credit card statement.
1: Exactly.
0: No, I'm trying to save the marmots. I'm trying to, I'm helping the yellow-bellied marmots.
1: Yeah.
0: Yeah, yeah. Sure you are.
1: Maybe don't do that.
0: Weird news on the John and Heidi Show.

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OPM Kaibigan. A U.S.-backed artificial intelligence manufacturing hub at Clark would need between 65 and 90 million liters of water a day, more than three times the current water system serving New Clark City. The water would be drawn from rivers in central Luzon and captured in tanks rather than pumped from underground. The 1,600-hectare site at New Clark City is the first project under Pax Silica, a U.S.-led coalition to build supply chains for AI and semiconductors outside China's reach. More than 2,000 sacks of garbage were collected from the Manila Bay Wak Dolomite Beach following a series of cleanup operations. Garbage collected from the artificial beach is estimated to weigh around 60,000 kilos. 52% of the total trash generated in the Philippines is getting properly collected. The rest, which is about 48%, either goes to waterways and other bodies of water or is scattered elsewhere.

0: Time now for the question of the day for my beautiful bride, Heidi Small. 32% of people say getting this has improved their appearance. I don't think so. I don't understand how that would improve your appearance. Getting a passport. How? What?
1: What? What?
0: Yeah. 32% of people say getting a passport has improved their appearance.
1: Unless they had to go and get their hair done and stuff before getting their passport picture.
0: Maybe. Maybe that was
1: That's bizarre.
0: Got to get a passport. I better lose 40 pounds. I don't know.
1: It's going to be on there for 10 years.
0: Yeah,
1: so
0: it could be. Maybe
1: make sure
0: why.
1: It's a good picture.
0: I don't know. That's your question of the day on the John and Heidi Show.

0: Time now for something special with Heidi Small. What do you have for me, Heidi?
1: So for the next long while, I have odd game shows.
0: Thank you, Heidi. Are we done already?
1: Every day.
0: For the next long while.
1: Long while. This first game show from 1982 was called Child's Play. In a version of Kids Say the Darndest Things, producers taped children providing made-up definitions to big words that they didn't know. Okay. Have you ever heard of this?
0: No.
1: Me either.
0: It sounds fun, though.
1: Then two teams of adult contestants had to correctly guess what word the kids were attempting to describe. The kids came from a repertory company of wannabe child actors, and many went on to later success, including Tara Reid, who was in American Pie, Breckin Meyer from Clueless, and Adam Richman from Man vs. Food.
0: Well, there you go. That's
1: that was from
0: cool.
1: 1982. I do not remember this at all.
0: I don't either. I'm going to have to look and see if there's any of that stuff on the internet somewhere, because I would
1: honestly
0: check it out.
1: I don't remember most of these. As I was preparing all of this, I'm like, I've never heard of this.
0: Well, we'll just...
1: it's interesting.
0: We're going to believe that they are true no matter what. So we'll check them out. And that is something special with Heidi Small.

0: Time now for the list, and I'm going to share this for the next little while. That's what Heidi said about her thing.
1: In the next long while,
0: is that what she said? Yeah. See, I already messed it up. Anyway, I'm not going to get through all these today, but they're strange travel superstitions. Every country has their own weird little travel things. Some are rooted in ancient folklore. Others are merely psychological. But here are some of the more odd travel superstitions people around the world still practice today. So stash garlic in your suitcase. Yeah, in the Balkans.
1: Vampire tries to follow you?
0: In the Balkans, in Greece and Italy, carrying a clove of garlic is believed to protect travelers from bad luck and the evil eye. Be prepared for your baggage to smell like garlic. And we'll do another one. Spit over your shoulder. In Norway, there's a saying, tvi tvi. It's a sound representing spitting or actually spitting three times over your shoulder. Shouldn't it be tvi tvi tvi then?
1: Huh.
0: Anyway, it's believed to ward off bad luck and evil spirits. Think of it as a Scandinavian way to say break a leg. So I've got the entire list in the show notes for today at johnandheidishow.com. And we're going to go through the rest of them over the next short while. No, the long while.
1: Over the next long while.
0: Over the next few days. The John and Heidi Show.

0: We always like to wrap things up around here with good news, and I think this is good news. A little boy's joy over a box of Fruit Loops inspired a man to change his community. Sometimes it takes a small, tiny little thing to show people that a simple act of kindness could really be a good thing for somebody else. Alan Thompson, he says that involved a bag of groceries, a little boy named Red, and a box of Fruit Loops. During the COVID pandemic back in 2020, Thompson and his wife were delivering groceries to a family in Oklahoma. They had five children. He carried these groceries, but he dropped one of the bags. Out of the bag popped some Fruit Loops. One of the kids, a little boy named Red, saw the cereal and became incredibly excited. He said he did about a two-minute dance over the Fruit Loops. He said, it seemed like a small moment, but watching this boy's reaction changed this gentleman forever. He said, it changed my life. I decided that I want to help more families have that kind of joy.
1: Right.
0: You know, if this box of Fruit Loops can make a kid that happy. So he went to social media and he asked the area, donate some groceries for families who need them. Instead of asking for money, he invited people, leave your donated food right here. And he set up a place for it. And then on Saturday, he and his wife returned home and they discovered their whole porch was filled with groceries. He said, something clicked and I knew this is what I wanted to do. That's when this all started with one little grocery delivery, but it turned into what is now called the Miracle Crew.
1: It's
0: a community organization helping people in Oklahoma. The donations came way too big for them to handle, so now they have a whole crew of people.
1: Love it.
0: He said, my porch was being filled with clothing and food. They didn't have room for everything, so now they have their own resource center, and this thing has just spiraled out of control. But he thinks back to how happy this little boy was, and that's what made all of this happen. And it's just a really cool story about how one person's happiness can really make a difference.
1: Yeah,
0: and this gentleman realized
1: that. What a great story.
0: I can make a difference. I can actually help people.
1: Make a difference.
0: Yes, we all can.
1: It doesn't take much.
0: And there's a video. I've shared this like five times. Gary V. There are some of his videos that I love. There's some of them like, oh, Gary, come on, man. And he has a lot of colorful language in a lot of his videos. So there are people who don't like him. But there's a lady that says, you know, someday I'm going to be somebody and I'm going to reach out to you. And he says, no, you're somebody now.
1: Yeah.
0: And I love that video.
1: Oh, don't cry. You're crying.
0: I'm just saying, I love that video. And like this guy here, he made a difference. And it was such a simple thing. You can make a difference too. It doesn't take a lot of time, a lot of effort. Like do little things to improve the small little corner of the world you live in.
1: Absolutely.
0: You'll be amazed at how much happier
1: love
0: you're going to be. All right. Time to say goodbye, Heidi.
1: Goodbye, Heidi.
0: Goodbye, everybody. Have a great day. Thank you for listening to the John and Heidi Show on a Monday.

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OPM Kaibigan. A U.S.-backed artificial intelligence manufacturing hub at Clark would need between 65 and 90 million liters of water a day, more than three times the current water system serving New Clark City. The water would be drawn from rivers in central Luzon and captured in tanks rather than pumped from underground. The 1,600-hectare site at New Clark City is the first project under Pax Silica, a U.S.-led coalition to build supply chains for AI and semiconductors outside China's reach. More than 2,000 sacks of garbage were collected from the Manila Bay Wak Dolomite Beach following a series of cleanup operations. Garbage collected from the artificial beach is estimated to weigh around 60,000 kilos. 52% of the total trash generated in the Philippines is getting properly collected. The rest, which is about 48%, either goes to waterways and other bodies of water or is scattered elsewhere.

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OPM Kaibigan. A U.S.-backed artificial intelligence manufacturing hub at Clark would need between 65 and 90 million liters of water a day, more than three times the current water system serving New Clark City. The water would be drawn from rivers in central Luzon and captured in tanks rather than pumped from underground. The 1,600-hectare site at New Clark City is the first project under Pax Silica, a U.S.-led coalition to build supply chains for AI and semiconductors outside China's reach. More than 2,000 sacks of garbage were collected from the Manila Bay Wak Dolomite Beach following a series of cleanup operations. Garbage collected from the artificial beach is estimated to weigh around 60,000 kilos. 52% of the total trash generated in the Philippines is getting properly collected. The rest, which is about 48%, either goes to waterways and other bodies of water or is scattered elsewhere.

Kaibigan, kumakain ka na ba? Good thing you're here because OPM Kaibigan is serving non-stop hits this lunch hour. Local vibes, global Pinoy's, and music we all love.

0: Irene here, still guessing what today's lesson is. Kaibigan, sabay-sabay tayong makinig kay James Mendoza. The fact of the day with James Mendoza,
1: OPM Kaibigan. Spanish colonization began with Ferdinand Magellan in 1521, and in 1543, Spanish explorer de Villalobos names the archipelago for the crown prince, later King Philip II of Spain. The Philippines remained a Spanish colony for over 300 years.

Enjoy. Sa Pilipinas, kahit busy, marunong tayong mag-enjoy. I'm Irene on Kaibigan Radio. 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

0: And we're back. One more hour together this lunchtime. I'm Irene on OPM Kaibigan. Tuloy ang good vibes, Kaibigan.
1: A U.S.-backed artificial intelligence manufacturing hub at Clark would need between 65 and 90 million liters of water a day, more than three times the current water system serving New Clark City. The water would be drawn from rivers in central Luzon and captured in tanks rather than pumped from underground. The 1,600-hectare site at New Clark City is the first project under Pax Silica, a U.S.-led coalition to build supply chains for AI and semiconductors outside China's reach. More than 2,000 sacks of garbage were collected from the Manila Bay Wak Dolomite Beach following a series of cleanup operations. Garbage collected from the artificial beach is estimated to weigh around 60,000 kilos. 52% of the total trash generated in the Philippines is getting properly collected. The rest, which is about 48%, either goes to waterways and other bodies of water or is scattered elsewhere.

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This is OPM Kaibigan, where great music brings Filipinos together, at home and around the world. Sit back, enjoy your food, and let the hits keep you company.

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Let's make

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I'm Irene saying thank you for hanging out today. 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

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OPM Kaibigan. A U.S.-backed artificial intelligence manufacturing hub at Clark would need between 65 and 90 million liters of water a day, more than three times the current water system serving New Clark City. The water would be drawn from rivers in central Luzon and captured in tanks rather than pumped from underground. The 1,600-hectare site at New Clark City is the first project under Pax Silica, a U.S.-led coalition to build supply chains for AI and semiconductors outside China's reach. More than 2,000 sacks of garbage were collected from the Manila Bay Wak Dolomite Beach following a series of cleanup operations. Garbage collected from the artificial beach is estimated to weigh around 60,000 kilos. 52% of the total trash generated in the Philippines is getting properly collected. The rest, which is about 48%, either goes to waterways and other bodies of water or is scattered elsewhere.

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OPM Kaibigan. A U.S.-backed artificial intelligence manufacturing hub at Clark would need between 65 and 90 million liters of water a day, more than three times the current water system serving New Clark City. The water would be drawn from rivers in central Luzon and captured in tanks rather than pumped from underground. The 1,600-hectare site at New Clark City is the first project under Pax Silica, a U.S.-led coalition to build supply chains for AI and semiconductors outside China's reach. More than 2,000 sacks of garbage were collected from the Manila Bay Wak Dolomite Beach following a series of cleanup operations. Garbage collected from the artificial beach is estimated to weigh around 60,000 kilos. 52% of the total trash generated in the Philippines is getting properly collected. The rest, which is about 48%, either goes to waterways and other bodies of water or is scattered elsewhere.

0: Okay, guys, it's going to be a full week of cartwheels on the show. So really? Let's get started with fun with Em and Dave and Aaron.
1: It's chaotic.
0: It's going to be chaotic. I want to thank all the people who've tuned in to listen to the only radio crew that petitioned. They created a petition for Dave, me.
2: You? Yeah.
0: Because I was forcing everyone to take my lie detector test. But I think after the 20th signature, we forgot what we were petitioning for.
2: Right.
1: Oh.
0: So, yeah. And I was petitioning against myself as well.
2: Really?
0: I support you guys.
2: I might have signed that.
1: I definitely signed it.
0: Yeah, so speaking of which, let's talk about what we're going to be doing on this show today. Has nothing to do with that, but we're going to talk about hot off the top news is what we're going to do. We got some trivia reveal as well. You have the whole weekend to think about answers.
2: Sure.
0: Did you get your answers?
2: Yeah, I slept.
0: Yeah, okay. You slept?
2: Oh, you slept.
0: Did you dream about
2: slept
0: your answers?
2: Yeah.
0: No. I also want to talk about this. There are reasons that your cat will never be a TikTok star.
2: Oh, what? No
0: TikTok influencer will ever be our cat.
1: Your account.
0: No, I'm sorry.
2: Well, I've got some updates on Ariana Grande, Deep Purple, and Kenny Chesney.
1: Wow.
2: Kenny Chesney. Big variety.
0: Okay. Yeah.
1: And then I'm going to tell you about little Johnny goes to visit his grandpa.
2: Aw, cute.
0: That sounds very cute.
2: Yeah.
0: Now, is little Johnny actually the grandson of grandpa, or is this like some sort of weird kidnapping?
1: No, it's legit a bloodline.
0: It is part of the bloodline?
2: Yes.
0: Okay.
2: Kidnapping.
0: Okay.
2: That sounds a little bit like our next segment.
0: Our next segment, if you guys want to sing it along with me, it's Dum-Dum-Dum-Dave. Oh, we're going to do that today as well. And then Amanda.
2: I'm going to preview the movies that came out on the weekend.
0: Uh-huh.
2: Let you know what you can go see. Yeah.
0: We get to do some singing today, too. We get to do some singing.
2: Again?
0: Yeah, on the segment we call
3: One More Time, But With Feeling.
0: Yeah, we're going to do that today. And I also want to talk about things that make you question your intelligence.
2: Oh, every day.
1: Just wake it up.
0: Yeah, that's right. And then we got the good news segment, some stories that will make our hearts pitter-patter.
1: Oh.
0: And the trivia preview. More questions on the show tomorrow. We need to find out what those questions are. But right now, it's time for Hot Off the Top News.
4: Hot. It's weird. It's weird. It's weird. It's weird. It's weird. Weird, weird, weird, weird, weird. The weird and wacky news.
0: Headlines, you guys. We're talking about a man that does no exercise, takes anabolic steroids, and enters a bodybuilding contest.
2: Oh, okay.
0: Wait a second. Is this story about me? How did they find out about me?
2: I might have submitted your name.
0: What are you doing?
2: Yeah.
0: Okay. How about this other story? I've got a drug binge.
1: They know the drugs.
0: They know about me again. Another story. Another drug binge. Okay. That leads to a bathtub full of potatoes. That's what that one
1: was.
2: Yeah.
0: So we're going to find out all about that. We're going to have some fun, and we're going to do just some crazy stuff on the show today. Come back for more fun with Em and Dave and Aaron right after this.

0: guess what, everybody? We're back and we're ready to go here on Fun with Em and Dave-O and Aaron.
1: Turn up all the fun.
0: And we're going to talk about some headlines here. We were chatting about the hot off the top news or singing about it earlier. And we're going to talk about the man that does no exercise, sounds like me, takes anabolic steroids.
2: Oh, that's not you.
0: That's not me. But enters a bodybuilding contest regardless. Yes, that's me.
2: That is me.
0: Look
2: so
0: at this
2: proud of
0: belly,
2: you.
0: Everybody. Okay, so there was a Peter Mossfield, and he's behind the Booze Bag Fitness Instagram account, claimed he could get fit without lifting weights while drinking heavily and using anabolic steroids.
2: Wow.
0: He reportedly consumes up to 24 alcoholic drinks a day.
2: Oh my.
0: Average. While preparing for a bodybuilding competition, he actually placed 8th in the 2026 National Physique Committee East Coast Mecca Classic, qualifying for the finals. He's in the finals.
2: Oh, my God.
3: Good for him. This.
0: Wow. Unfortunately, he left to go drinking. He lost track of time, and he missed them entirely.
2: Oh, no.
3: I got a meeting for him.
2: For nothing.
0: That's unbelievable.
3: That's crazy. To be fair, though, a case of bourbon and 24 beer can kind of be heavy.
2: Yeah, true.
0: That actually can be heavy.
2: That's a lot of work.
0: Yeah. And then speaking for all the screw-offs of the world, we salute you, Mr. Mossfield.
2: Sure.
0: We salute you. Yes.
3: Yeah, this is off.
0: How about this one here? Drug binge leads to bathtub full of potatoes. This happened in England. Police stopped James Johnson, 30 years old, outside a travel lodge after a five-day drug binge with friends.
2: Ooh.
0: He was wearing a woman's bra.
3: Wow. Kinky.
2: Classy.
0: He was wearing it over his shirt and carrying a bag of potatoes.
2: Sure. Yeah.
0: Officers searched his room, found drugs, obviously, along with a bathtub full of potatoes. Asked in court why he had the potatoes, Johnson replied, "It felt like the right thing to do at the time."
2: Sure, yeah.
0: He received community service and drug rehabilitation.
2: Oh, wow, yeah.
0: You know, they do say you get a little snacky when you're high.
2: Sure.
3: Yep.
0: This is a little ridiculous, though, don't you think? Bathtub full of potatoes, yeah.
3: I could just imagine in court the judge would say,
0: "What?
3: Are you the defendant with a bathtub full of potatoes?"
0: Uh-huh. Yeah, yeah.
3: "Yes, Your Honor. I... yam."
0: Oh.
3: Get it? Yam?
0: Oh, yeah. Yam. Oh, yeah. You yam. Yeah. Okay, I got it. Okay, guess what? That's the hot off the top news. And guess what? We've got another segment coming up. And guess what? It's a trivia reveal.
3: Be fun.
0: And yes, it's going to be fun. So stick around for more fun with Em and Dave-O and Aaron.

0: Welcome back to Fun with Em and Dave Owen Aaron. And guess what? It's now time for everybody's favorite game show. It's time for the trivia reveal. But first, here's a word from our sponsor.
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1: Speaking of DJ services, let's do the trivia reveal.
2: Sure.
3: Okay, game on.
1: Okay. How about we talk about the questions here that we asked on the show yesterday. Was it yesterday? We're doing Monday. That was actually, that was Friday.
2: Oh, it all blurs together.
1: That was Friday. Yeah. We had a whole weekend in between. Wow. We're going to ask those questions. You guys had the whole weekend to think of the answers. So did we. So let's come up with some good ones for this first question. A recent survey says that 51% of men do this for their family. What is it?
3: Pretend this conversation is interesting.
1: Actually, he's not wrong. He's not wrong.
2: Oh my gosh.
1: Amanda, what do you have for an answer?
2: I said power wash the driveway.
1: That's too normal.
2: We don't even have a driveway.
1: I said this one. They hang on to their wrist and ankle like their wife and their kids, and they spin them around. Crash. The actual answer, though, they don't do this. Go grocery shopping. Come on.
2: 51% of men.
3: That's a big percentage.
1: No. And then they're coming home with their coupons and they're telling, oh, can you believe the price of milk?
3: Potatoes?
1: Potatoes?
2: Okay.
1: Speaking of which.
2: You don't even know what's there.
1: Speaking of which.
3: You've never even been there, have you?
1: I couldn't even think of a grocery item. Number two, 32% of men surveyed said they wear this because they believe it improves their appearance. What is it?
3: A girdle.
2: Oh, really?
1: You came up with that fast.
2: There's a reason the girl is in there.
1: Yeah,
2: girdle.
1: Is there a girl in there?
3: They have a male thing.
2: Oh, okay.
1: I don't think so.
3: I've worn it before.
1: No. What gender is GERD?
2: I don't know.
1: GERD is in there, not girl.
3: I don't even know what that's saying.
1: Okay, Amanda, what is your answer?
2: I said a toupee.
1: Okay,
2: a
1: toupee. That makes sense. I said that brown paper bag with the cutout eyes.
2: It does improve.
1: That improves their appearance.
3: Say,
1: by quite a bit. Yeah. The actual answer, though, is hairspray.
2: Okay, that's right.
1: Number three, just under half of all men surveyed said they keep this in their cars and trucks at all times. Mm. What is it they keep in their cars and trucks at all time? What is it?
3: Phone number for a tow truck.
1: Phone number for a tow truck. Okay. Amanda, what do you got?
2: I said extra underwear. Accidents.
1: I said I could tell you what they don't keep in their truck. Booster cables. Oh, it's always when you need them.
3: But a phone number for a tow truck.
1: Just listen to Aaron, then, right? And you'll be saved. The actual answer, and actually, Amanda, you're kind of close here, a roll of toilet paper.
2: Wow.
1: And extra underwear, just in case. All goes together, yeah. So that's the trivia reveal, and guess what we got coming up after this? We've got some random funny things, reasons your cat will never be a TikTok star.
2: Aww.
1: Yeah, sorry about that. But speaking of which, let's take a little bit of a break here and come back with more fun on Fun with Amanda. Dave O'Neill.

0: Hey, welcome back to the show, everybody. This is Fun with Am and Davo and Aaron.
1: Meow.
0: Uh-huh. Very appropriate. Yeah. Very appropriate for this next segment. Good segue into some random funny things, reasons your cat will never be a TikTok star.
1: Oh, heartbreaking.
2: Or speaking of which.
0: Yeah,
2: speaking of which. You know what time Costco closes?
0: We were definitely talking about that.
2: I was off track.
0: So we are going to talk about here the reasons your cat will never be a TikTok star or an influencer. He's so fat, your cat carrier was made by Caterpillar.
2: Like a tractor.
0: That's right. Exactly. Amanda, what's another reason there our cat will never be a TikTok star?
2: She only seems content when suction cupped to your car's rear window.
1: What?
2: That's weird.
1: That is so weird.
0: That's a speaking of which. This next one here. Reason your cat will never be a TikTok star, Aaron.
1: He has the personality of a tox audit and the camera presence of a houseplant.
2: Listen, kitten.
0: Those are your cats, not ours. Our cats are way more. We've got another one here. She gets ticked off whenever you bother her while she's taking a break from having a nap. Our kittens are actually in here with us and they're actually napping. Yeah. So
1: and
0: that's
1: they're
0: good.
1: So cute.
0: They are. Speaking of which, what's the next one here of reasons your cat will never be a TikTok influencer or star, Amanda?
2: She's been caught staring at the same wall for 47 minutes. Nobody knows why.
0: There's some spider there. There was a spider there 47 minutes ago.
2: Yeah.
0: And she's still looking for it. Aaron, what's another reason your cat will never be a TikTok star?
1: She only does tricks when nobody's watching.
0: Yep.
1: And they mostly involve knocking things off the shelf.
2: That's true.
0: Here, we got something to combat that. We've got a kitten castle camera is what we've got. Wow. So we can actually video. Well, we can video our cats doing things like that when nobody's watching.
1: Mm-hmm.
0: So.
1: Oh, you're one of those parents.
0: Oh, yeah. Yeah.
2: Then we'll put it on TikTok.
0: Then we'll put it on TikTok, our cat will be a star. And here's another one, a reason why your cat will not be a star. He has 14,000 followers, and all of them are you on different accounts.
2: That's
0: crazy. Yeah. And here's another reason why your cat will never be a TikTok star, Amanda.
2: He's always so blottoed on catnip. Gary Busey's cat staged an intervention for him.
0: What?
2: That's got to be bad.
0: That is bad. Okay. And then another reason your cat will never be a TikTok star, Aaron.
1: Doesn't do anything funny.
0: Uh-huh.
1: In fact, gets winded purring.
2: Oh, but he's so cute.
1: It's true.
0: Okay, and then this one we're going to finish it off with. Oddly, she seems aloof and disinterested at all times. So she doesn't really care.
1: No.
0: Okay?
1: No.
0: That's reasons your cat will never be a TikTok star or an influencer. But we're going to come back and Amanda is going to give us some information and be an influencer for what, Amanda?
2: Oh, it's the Daily Music News. Mm-hmm. You can't wait to hear it.
0: That's right. You can't. So that's coming up next on Fun with Am and Dave and Aaron.

The new OPM Kaibigan. 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OPM Kaibigan. A U.S.-backed artificial intelligence manufacturing hub at Clark would need between 65 and 90 million liters of water a day, more than three times the current water system serving New Clark City. The water would be drawn from rivers in central Luzon and captured in tanks rather than pumped from underground. The 1,600-hectare site at New Clark City is the first project under Pax Silica, a U.S.-led coalition to build supply chains for AI and semiconductors outside China's reach. More than 2,000 sacks of garbage were collected from the Manila Bay Wak Dolomite Beach following a series of cleanup operations. Garbage collected from the artificial beach is estimated to weigh around 60,000 kilos. 52% of the total trash generated in the Philippines is getting properly collected. The rest, which is about 48%, either goes to waterways and other bodies of water or is scattered elsewhere.

0: Okay, right, speaking of which, we've got Amanda taking over for Fun with Em and Dave-O and Erin. And now it's time for her to do the daily music news.
1: Speaking of which,
0: I've always wanted a kayak.
2: Okay. Anyway, the daily news.
0: Speaking of which.
2: Okay,
0: what?
2: So Ariana Grande, all 12 songs from her new album, Petal, are in the top 40 of the Billboard Hot 100. Hmm. They range from I Hate That I Made You Love Me at number 2,
0: yeah,
2: all the way down to Nowhere, Nobody at number 39.
1: Oh, wow.
2: Okay, Grande has now scored 110 entries on the top 100 over her career. The only other female artists with that many are Taylor Swift, Nicki Minaj, and Beyonce.
0: Oh, yeah. Beyonce.
2: Beyonce.
0: Yeah. Speaking of which, I think my fly was down. Okay.
2: Oh, golly. No. Okay. Yeah. Good thing you're sitting. Okay. Deep Purple on Wednesday, Richie Blackmore performed with the group for the first time in more than 30 years in Wante, New York.
0: Mm.
2: The guitarist and founding member of the group joined the band in a rendition of Smoke on the Water.
1: Mm. Oh, I love that song.
2: The 81-year-old hadn't appeared in concert with the band since leaving in 1993.
0: Yeah.
2: Mm, oh. Cool. And Kenny Chesney thought he knew how his new album, A Silver Sands Marina, was going to end. Then he heard a song that changed everything. The last song on the album is Shot Glass, co-written by Chesney's old friend, Brett James, who died in a plane crash last September.
0: Oh, no.
1: Dear.
2: Silver Sands Marina will come out on September 25th, just 7 days after the one-year anniversary of Brett's death.
0: That's unfortunate. Okay, well, those are your headlines there for Daily Music News?
2: Sure are.
0: Yeah, okay.
2: Yeah.
0: Okay, well, thank you very much, and we're going to take a little break. Just a little one.
1: But make sure you come back, because after that little break, I got some funnies.
0: Oh, yeah, it's all about Erin coming
1: up. It is.
0: Yeah,
1: so my turn.
0: It's the beginning of the week, so it's time for him to do his Monday
1: Joke of the Day.
0: That's coming up.

0: Welcome back to the show, everybody. This is Fun with Am and Davo and Aaron.
1: Oh, yeah. Speaking of which,
0: what?
1: I have good news and I have bad news.
2: Okay.
1: What do you want to hear first?
0: Start with the bad news. What's the bad news?
1: My girlfriend Lorraine dumped me when she found out I was also seeing Clara Lee.
2: Oh, okay, that's kind of messy.
0: What's the good news?
1: I can see Clara Lee now that Lorraine is gone.
2: Oh, jeez.
0: I'm giving him a side eye on that one.
3: Move on, Aaron.
0: Exactly. Thank you.
1: I got a funny joke.
0: You do have a funny joke?
1: Okay. I think so.
0: Okay, so after the groaner, let's now get into the funny joke here. It's the Monday joke. So, Aaron, give us your funny.
1: John visited his 90-year-old grandpa who lived way out of the country. On the first morning of the visit, John's grandpa prepared a breakfast of bacon and eggs.
0: Nice.
1: John noticed a film-like substance on his plate asked, "Are these plates clean?"
0: Oh, no.
1: His grandpa replied, "They're as clean as cold water can get them."
2: Okay.
1: Just go ahead and finish your meal.
2: Uh-huh.
1: For lunch, grandpa made hamburgers. And again, John was concerned about the plates as his plate appeared to have streaks of dried egg on it.
2: Oh.
1: "Are you sure these plates are clean?" he asked.
2: Uh-huh.
1: Without looking up, grandpa said, "I told you before, these dishes are as clean as cold water could get them."
2: Okay.
1: Later, as John was leaving, his grandpa's dog started growling and wouldn't let him pass.
2: Oh.
1: John says, "Grandpa, your dog won't let me get by." Grandpa yelled to the dog, "Cold water, go lie down."
2: What's cleaning the dishes.
1: The best dishwasher in the house.
0: Is this good timing for a food story like that to make you cringe there, Amanda?
2: No, I'm already.
1: You already got to go.
0: She doesn't like those ones. Makes her stomach kind of, you know, queasy and gurgly. Oh, she doesn't like that.
2: I'm going to go.
1: Not very sanitized.
0: No. Anyway, there you go. That is, the joke of the day for Aaron. And next, what are we going to come up with? We are going to do a little bit of dum dum dum.
1: Oh,
0: dum.
1: Guess who's here?
0: Dum, Dave. Dum, dum, dum, Dave. Yeah, that's coming up after this.

0: Okay, everybody, it's now time to get back to the fun with Am and Davo and Aaron.
1: Ooh, yeah.
2: Hello, my friends.
0: That's right, and it's also time to get back to something we call...
3: Dum-da-dum-dum. Dum-da-dum-dum, Dave.
0: Yeah, that's right, we got a dum-dum Dave, and I'm going to give a story.
1: Dummy. Speaking of which,
0: yes.
1: I wonder if ducks get cold. Just wondering. Okay, keep going.
0: I did have a dum-dum Dave moment with ducks at one time, so maybe that's the speaking of which. So we had, of course, our festivals that I was gone for, and I was doing all the audio and all the lighting and all the fun at the festival so that everybody could have a good time. And when I was there, it was getting kind of dark because this festival is running quite late.
1: Yeah.
0: Most festivals do.
1: Sure.
0: And the table that we had some of our stuff on, I was looking for some stuff, and I found it. It was late though, so of course I'm using my light there because it didn't have a lot of light, so I'm using my light to find it. And then I realized, I'm looking around, I'm going, hey guys, like to my crew, has anybody seen my phone?
1: Uh-oh.
0: I swear my phone was right here.
1: Oh, you need that.
2: Oh, dear.
0: Where is my phone, guys? And they turned around and said, Dave, you're using your phone as your flashlight.
1: How many people have done that before?
0: Wow. You think so?
1: Oh,
0: I'm not the only dum-dum who does that?
1: Yeah, I've done
2: Did
1: that.
2: Did you question your intelligence?
0: Of course, I always question my intelligence.
1: It had been a long day in the hot sun.
0: Yeah.
1: You're good.
0: Well,
1: you're good.
0: And the thunderstorms and everything else, right? Speaking of thunderstorms, actually, I think we're going to have a little song about a thunderstorm maybe later on in the show here.
1: Oh,
2: so and a thunder roll.
0: Yeah. But you know what we're going to have next on the show?
1: What's that?
0: The next thing we're going to have is you, my love, taking over.
1: Yeah.
0: So we're going to find out all about the movies,
1: movies that came out on the weekend.
2: I got my popcorn.
0: We're going to do that next on Fun with Am and Davo and Aaron. OPM.

0: here we go. And it's time now. Action. We got more fun with Am and Devo and Aaron.
1: Oh, right here. In the right spot.
0: Yeah. On your radio. So thanks for tuning in and listening. Hope you guys are having a great day here. And we're going to make it even better by turning it over to Amanda for this segment that we like to call
2: Mandatainment.
3: All right. Amanda? Well, we've got the movies from the weekend.
0: You sure do.
3: We're going to preview, kind of listen and see what's up. So
0: okay.
3: Let's take a...
0: What is this?
4: Of all the places on Earth you could pick for a meeting about the fate of the human race, you picked a house in Iceland?
5: Good to see you, Mr. President. We have tens of thousands of nuclear warheads all pointed at each other.
4: Why don't we just get rid of all of them? Every single nuclear weapon on Earth gone.
6: Welcome to my home sweet home.
7: This island has the biggest diamond mine in the world. When in doubt, we blast it!
6: We need all the help we can get! Who's with us? No dino's too big, no pups too small. I can do this.
8: I can't leave.
9: I think that our neighborhood, our whole street, has moved.
10: Get out of there, run!
1: Speaking of which, what's your favorite ring size?
0: What is it?
3: The one that fits my finger.
0: What are you talking
3: or the
0: about?
3: Donut ring?
0: I don't know.
1: Paw Patrol and stuff. Dave, you told me.
0: We're talking about movies. Speaking of which.
3: That was a very eclectic group of movies and a weird thing that Aaron said. We're going to look at the first movie here. It's The End of Oak Street. It's a mystery thriller. After a mysterious cosmic event transports Oak Street to someplace unknown, the Platt family discovers that their very survival depends on them sticking together as they navigate their now unrecognizable surroundings.
0: Yeah, speaking of which.
3: It stars Anne Hathaway and Ewan McGregor. Let's take a listen.
11: Did anybody else see that weird light last night?
12: What weird light?
11: The wind was blowing all crazy. Starbuck was freaked out and barking.
13: Could have been lights from a helicopter.
12: Or a UFO. Aliens.
13: Shut up, Dad.
14: Water's not working.
0: I want to do that. I want to.
1: Oh.
0: Aliens.
1: The aliens are coming.
0: That should be the next famous line next to I'll be back.
3: Oh, okay. Okay.
1: Aliens.
3: Well, our next movie is Paw Patrol, the Dino Movie.
1: Get out.
0: Paw Patrol.
3: Yeah, it stars the voice of McKenna Grace, Fortune Femster, and Terry Crews. The Paw Patrol lands on a mysterious dinosaur island. They thwart a diamond thief and stop a volcano. Sounds exciting. Let's take a listen.
6: If we're going into that jungle, we need to suit up for the job. Whatever this island throws at us, we'll be prepared. We are so not prepared! Run!
0: Speaking of which, last time I had a monkey throwing poop at me or something like that.
3: What? Oh my goodness. Okay, well, while the kids are watching Paw Patrol, you could go watch The Brink of War. It's rated PG. It's a drama history. President Reagan races to save a nuclear deal with Soviet leader Mikhail Gorbachev.
0: Okay.
3: Gorbachev. As pressure mounts all around him, every word could move the world closer to peace or destruction. It stars Jeff Daniels and J.K. Simmons. Let's take a listen.
5: You see, Mr. President, you're not the only one with public opinion problems. We both must answer to the people.
4: Yes, but my people, if they criticize me publicly, don't get sent to the gulag.
5: True. And my people can't shoot me.
0: Why didn't you end with Paw Patrol?
3: I'm sorry,
0: yeah,
3: Jeff Daniels.
0: Why did you do that?
3: Are they saying Jeff Daniels is Ronald Reagan?
0: I don't know.
3: Anyway,
0: that was depressing.
3: I'm sorry. don't go see it. That's my.
0: Let's not do that. Let's help him out a little bit here. Okay, well, that's your, Mandatainment.
3: Yeah, that is. Those are the movies that came out on the weekend.
1: Oh, very good.
0: Speaking of which, popcorn and M&Ms. Okay.
3: Yeah.
0: Ooh, that's favorite. A real.
3: That
0: that's
3: could happen
0: a real
3: anytime,
0: speaking
3: though.
0: Of which. Yeah. Yeah. Okay, we're going to take a bit of a break. And when we get back, we're going to have some more fun because guess what?
1: It's going to be so much fun.
0: It's time for One more time, but with feeling. Yes, we're doing that next on Fun with Em and Dave O'Neill. Okay.

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OPM Kaibigan. A U.S.-backed artificial intelligence manufacturing hub at Clark would need between 65 and 90 million liters of water a day, more than three times the current water system serving New Clark City. The water would be drawn from rivers in central Luzon and captured in tanks rather than pumped from underground. The 1,600-hectare site at New Clark City is the first project under Pax Silica, a U.S.-led coalition to build supply chains for AI and semiconductors outside China's reach. More than 2,000 sacks of garbage were collected from the Manila Bay Wak Dolomite Beach following a series of cleanup operations. Garbage collected from the artificial beach is estimated to weigh around 60,000 kilos. 52% of the total trash generated in the Philippines is getting properly collected. The rest, which is about 48%, either goes to waterways and other bodies of water or is scattered elsewhere. OPM Kaibigan.

0: Speaking of which, we're back with it. This is Fun with Em and Dave and Aaron.
1: We got some fun.
0: Yeah, let's do this, okay? And right now it's time for the segment that
1: we just created.
0: Hey, attitude adjustment, yeah. Okay? We've got this segment that Amanda and I discovered when we woke up one morning and the sun was shining and we just decided everything was going to be musical theater.
2: Mm-hmm.
0: We were going to sing everything that morning, so we did. And that inspired this segment here called
3: One More Time But With Feeling.
0: And what am I going to sing about? Well, let's find out right now. Well, it's been quite the summer, everybody. I've been doing festivals and music, concerts all over the place, and then this happens. I set up the gear, then the clouds appear, check the forecast, but the rain is here. The tables get soaked, the speakers get wet, another event I'll never forget. I move the gear, then the thunder rolls in, the guests grab umbrellas, and I start to grin. Every event this summer, it's all the same. I see one blue sky, then it starts to rain. It's falling on my head again. The rain is falling on my head again. Yeah, that's
1: right. You stole my topic, Dave.
0: What do you mean?
1: Oh, no. The rain.
0: Oh.
1: I thought this...
0: Well, you know what? I guess when you have as much rain as we had, it makes sense.
2: Everybody's
0: going to be singing about it. So let's see what yours, your song is like. Is it just like mine?
1: Yo, rained all week. Didn't give us a break. Got a brand new river running through the gate. Monday rain

0: a lot of energy.
1: You did talk about rain. Yeah, yeah, that was very dramatic.
2: And I got a duck in my car.
1: Yeah, apparently. Okay. Now, Amanda, let's see if we can make this, you know, a threefer here. So find out if Amanda also is talking about the weather. Amanda, what have you got for us?
3: Something

0: Oh, nailed it.
1: Nailed that.
2: Okay, well, first of all, thanks for stealing our theme of the weather again.
0: Yeah. Well, you know.
2: Second of all, you may be able to hold a tune. I don't know if you can carry a tune.
0: Hey,
2: you know, we've got the technology here to make you sound good. You know that, right?
0: Why don't you use it?
2: I want to embarrass my wife. Okay, that's it for this segment. When we get back, because we are going to come back, you can't do anything about it. I'm sorry. We're going to do some random funny things. And what are we going to do in random funny things today? How about we do things that make you question your intelligence?
0: Ooh.
2: What a good day to have it because we had Dumb Dumb Dave happening today. So let's just talk more about how dumb Dave is on the next segment of Fun with Em and Dave on Aaron.

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OPM Kaibigan. A U.S.-backed artificial intelligence manufacturing hub at Clark would need between 65 and 90 million liters of water a day, more than three times the current water system serving New Clark City. The water would be drawn from rivers in central Luzon and captured in tanks rather than pumped from underground. The 1,600-hectare site at New Clark City is the first project under Pax Silica, a U.S.-led coalition to build supply chains for AI and semiconductors outside China's reach. More than 2,000 sacks of garbage were collected from the Manila Bay Wak Dolomite Beach following a series of cleanup operations. Garbage collected from the artificial beach is estimated to weigh around 60,000 kilos. 52% of the total trash generated in the Philippines is getting properly collected. The rest, which is about 48%, either goes to waterways and other bodies of water or is scattered elsewhere.

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OPM Kaibigan. A U.S.-backed artificial intelligence manufacturing hub at Clark would need between 65 and 90 million liters of water a day, more than three times the current water system serving New Clark City. The water would be drawn from rivers in central Luzon and captured in tanks rather than pumped from underground. The 1,600-hectare site at New Clark City is the first project under Pax Silica, a U.S.-led coalition to build supply chains for AI and semiconductors outside China's reach. More than 2,000 sacks of garbage were collected from the Manila Bay Wak Dolomite Beach following a series of cleanup operations. Garbage collected from the artificial beach is estimated to weigh around 60,000 kilos. 52% of the total trash generated in the Philippines is getting properly collected. The rest, which is about 48%, either goes to waterways and other bodies of water or is scattered elsewhere.

another hour of the world's lushest love songs, live from downtown Birmingham, UK. 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Here he is, LB. 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

Beautiful, beautiful, beautiful. Okay, it's LB with a very weird voice tonight. I don't know if it's going to last till the end of the show, but welcome along to Monday Night's Chill Out Zone.

management here at the Chill Out Zone had a very difficult decision to make. They could either employ a top-rated radio personality, or they could take a long and relaxing holiday in the Mediterranean. Let's just say they've got a cracking tan. And you've got LB.

The time has come to sit back and relax. The moment you've been waiting for. It's the Chill Out Zone with DJ Lazy B.

If you know me, you'll remember that I went to see Bruno only a matter of a few weeks ago in London. It was absolutely amazing. Right, Bill Withers on the way. Excuse my throat, by the way. I don't know what happened. He went Friday and he still hasn't come back. I've been in London all weekend. I've got a fever. I've got swollen glands. I'm feeling very sorry for myself. But I got to see a doctor today, so I've got some antibiotics. So hopefully, going to get better real soon, real quick.

Here is our survey said for a Monday night, the 10th of August. 1 in 5 people carry this around with them at all times. I wonder if you do. 1 in 5 people always carry this around with them. What is it? The answer, just before the end of the show.

join us in the Lazy Lounge for adult chat and banter. Also, come and meet LB's Monkeys. We're there right now. DJLazyB.com.

Iris. Do you know anyone called Iris? Don't hear many Irises around these days, do you? Hope you're well. Hope your day's been good. Commuted back from London today. It's been a long old day. And I was falling asleep on the coach. And then I was falling asleep on the bus as well. So I can't wait for my bed tonight. But I hope you've had a good weekend anyway.

Did you tune in for the show last night? It was a good one. We'd done it live from the streets of London. Really enjoyed it. Shame I could hardly speak, but maybe that's a blessing in disguise. Who knows? If you want to be in touch with the show tonight, it'd be lovely to hear from you. 0121 285 3737 on the phone. 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

0: 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OPM Kaibigan. A U.S.-backed artificial intelligence manufacturing hub at Clark would need between 65 and 90 million liters of water a day, more than three times the current water system serving New Clark City. The water would be drawn from rivers in central Luzon and captured in tanks rather than pumped from underground. The 1,600-hectare site at New Clark City is the first project under Pax Silica, a U.S.-led coalition to build supply chains for AI and semiconductors outside China's reach. More than 2,000 sacks of garbage were collected from the Manila Bay Wak Dolomite Beach following a series of cleanup operations. Garbage collected from the artificial beach is estimated to weigh around 60,000 kilos. 52% of the total trash generated in the Philippines is getting properly collected. The rest, which is about 48%, either goes to waterways and other bodies of water or is scattered elsewhere.
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Oh, that is so nice. Rewinding the clock, Today's Gone By, Perry Como, and I Love You So. I'm LB in the Chill Out Zone. What you been up to? Have you had a good day or not? What you been doing? I'm going to be talking about the beer garden in a bit. And of course, we always talk about the weather because we got like an eclipse coming, haven't we? On Wednesday, so that'll be interesting.

Oh, Freya Ridings, Lost Without You. Okay then, so Wednesday, we've got a partial solar eclipse, about between 6 and 8pm. It's not exactly going to go dark, but the light's going to go a little bit weird. And then also on Wednesday night, we've got like a meteor shower. The Earth is going to be moving through a cloud of comet dust. That means up to 100 meteors an hour. That's if we can see through the cloud, of course.

The management here at the Chill Out Zone had a very difficult decision to make. They could either employ a top-rated radio personality, or they could take a long and relaxing holiday in the Mediterranean. Let's just say they've got a cracking tan. And you've got LB.

apparently, the pub beer garden is the happiest place to be this summer. The average pub goer visits a beer garden 4 or 5 times in August, while half of us think it's the best place to be when the sun is out. I kind of agree. Maybe a little salad or a steak, ice cold drink, you know, music, friends. What more could you want?

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Let me do the answer to our survey said before I forget, because I'm a little bit dopey around the edges tonight. I keep falling asleep. I'm so, so tired. Our survey said 1 in 5 people always carry this around with them. What is it? 1 in 5 people always carry this around with them. The answer, chewing gum. I've always got a couple of mints, a little box of mints in my pocket. What about you? Okay. This is Suddenly, by the way. I like this. Do you remember this or not? Angry Anderson.

join us in the Lazy Lounge for adult chat and banter. Also, come and meet LB's Monkeys. We're there right now. DJLazyB.com.

Please stay hydrated this week. The Met Office reckons 30 degrees, pushing even higher as well. It was absolutely gorgeous in London over the weekend. It was nice to travel home today. I love going away, but I love coming back as well. Please just take care. Yeah, stay safe and be sensible, okay?

The Buble, what's he doing out so early? He's normally in a cave. He normally comes out just before Christmas, doesn't he? Okay, we've got to start to wrap things up here. Thank you for being there, by the way. I nearly didn't make it. I'm going to crawl into bed nice and early. Normally I'm a night owl. I'm awake through the wee small hours. Still got a couple of tunes to play for you before we disappear. On the website, by the way, lazybee.uk, I'm making a kind of a newsletter. So if you go and have a little peek, lazybee.uk, it's down the bottom of the page. You can sign up for the new newsletter. And I'll send you a little message every week telling you what's going on with the show. Easy peasy, Lionel Squeezy. This is Anne-Marie and Niall Horan.

song. I'm LB. This has been the Late Night Chill Out Zone. Whatever you're doing tomorrow, take care. It's going to be a hot week. All right, so heed my warning and please be sensible. Playing out with Advertising Space. I'll see you back here at the end of your Tuesday. Have a nice sleep. It's LB checking out the Chill Out Zone. Night night. Good night. God bless. And much love. Ta-da.

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OPM 카이비간. A U.S.-backed artificial intelligence manufacturing hub at Clark would need between 65 and 90 million liters of water a day, more than three times the current water system serving New Clark City. The water would be drawn from rivers in central Luzon and captured in tanks rather than pumped from underground. The 1,600-hectare site at New Clark City is the first project under Pax Silica, a U.S.-led coalition to build supply chains for AI and semiconductors outside China's reach. More than 2,000 sacks of garbage were collected from the Manila Bay Wak Dolomite Beach following a series of cleanup operations. Garbage collected from the artificial beach is estimated to weigh around 60,000 kilos. 52% of the total trash generated in the Philippines is getting properly collected. The rest, which is about 48%, either goes to waterways and other bodies of water or is scattered elsewhere.

0: Yippee-ki-yay.
1: All right, guys, it's going to be a full week of cartwheels on the show. So really? Let's get started with fun with Em and Dave and Aaron.
2: It's chaotic.
1: It's going to be chaotic. I want to thank all the people who've tuned in to listen to the only radio crew that petitioned. They created a petition for Dave, me,
3: because
1: I was forcing everyone to take my lie detector test. But I think after the 20th signature, we forgot what we were petitioning for.
3: Right.
2: Oh.
1: So, yeah. And I was petitioning against myself as well.
3: Really?
1: I support you guys.
3: I might have signed that. Then.
1: I support you guys.
2: I definitely signed it.
1: Yeah, so speaking of which, let's talk about what we're going to be doing on this show today. Has nothing to do with that, but we're going to talk about hot off the top news is what we're going to do. We got some trivia reveal as well. Did you guys have the whole weekend to think about answers?
3: Sure.
1: Did you get your answers?
3: Yeah, I
2: slept.
1: Yeah, okay. You slept.
3: Oh, you slept.
1: Did you dream about
3: slept
1: your answers?
2: Yeah.
1: No. I also want to talk about this. There are reasons your cat will never be a TikTok star.
3: Oh, what?
1: No. No TikTok influencer will ever be our cat.
2: Your account.
1: No, I'm sorry.
3: Well, I've got some updates on Ariana Grande, Deep Purple, and Kenny Chesney.
1: Wow. Kenny Chesney.
3: Big variety.
1: Okay.
3: Yeah.
2: And then I'm going to tell you about little Johnny goes to visit his grandpa.
3: Aw, cute.
1: That sounds very cute.
3: Yeah.
1: Now, is little Johnny actually the grandson of grandpa, or is this like some sort of weird kidnapping?
2: No, it's legit a bloodline.
1: It is part of the bloodline?
2: Yes.
1: Okay.
3: Kidnapping.
1: Okay.
3: That sounds a little bit like our next segment.
1: Our next segment, if you guys want to sing it along with me, it's Dum-Dum-Dum-Dave. Oh, we're going to do that today as well. And then Amanda.
3: I'm going to preview the movies that came out on the weekend.
1: Uh-huh.
3: Let you know what
1: you can
3: go see. Yeah.
1: We get to do some singing today, too. We get to do some singing.
3: Again?
1: Yeah, on the segment we call
0: One More Time, But With Feeling.
1: Yeah, we're going to do that today. And I also want to talk about things that make you question your intelligence.
3: Oh, every day.
2: Just wake it up.
1: Yeah, that's right. And then we got the good news segment, some stories that will make our hearts pitter-patter.
2: Oh.
1: And the trivia preview. More questions on the show tomorrow. We need to find out what those questions are. But right now, it's time for Hot Off the Top News.
4: Hot. It's weird. It's weird. It's weird. It's weird. It's weird. Weird, weird, weird, weird, weird. The weird and wacky news.
1: Okay, what do we got for headlines? You guys, we're talking about a man that does no exercise, takes anabolic steroids, and enters a bodybuilding contest.
3: Oh, okay.
1: Wait a second. Is this story about me? How did they find out about me? How did they find out
3: about me? I might have submitted your name.
1: What are you doing?
3: Yeah.
1: Okay, how about this other story? I've got a drug binge. Uh-oh.
2: They know the drugs.
1: They know about me again?
3: The steroids?
1: Another story? Another drug binge? Okay. That leads to a bathtub full of potatoes.
3: Oh, that's what that one was.
1: So we're going to find out all about that. We're going to have some fun, and we're going to do just some crazy stuff on the show today. Come back for more fun with Em and Dave and Aaron right after this. Okay.

0: Okay, guess what, everybody? We're back and we're ready to go here on Fun with Am and Dave-O and Aaron.
1: Turn up all the fun.
0: And we're going to talk about some headlines here. We were chatting about the hot off the top news or singing about it earlier. And we're going to talk about the man that does no exercise, sounds like me, takes

0: goals.
1: My God.
0: Good for him.
2: Wow. Unfortunately, he left to go drinking. He lost track of time and he missed them entirely.
1: Oh, no.
0: I got a meeting for him.
1: For nothing.
2: That's unbelievable.
0: That's crazy. To be fair, though, a case of bourbon and 24 beer can kind of be heavy.
1: Yeah, true.
2: That actually can be heavy.
1: That's a lot of work.
2: Yeah. And then speaking for all the screw-offs of the world, we salute you, Mr. Mossfield.
1: Sure.
2: We salute you. Yes.
0: Yeah, off.
2: How about this one here? Drug binge leads to bathtub full of potatoes. This happened in England. Police stopped James Johnson, 30 years old, outside a travel lodge after a five-day drug binge with friends.
1: Ooh.
2: He was wearing a woman's bra.
0: Wow. Kinky.
1: Classy.
2: He was wearing it over his shirt and carrying a bag of potatoes.
1: Sure.
2: Officers searched his room, found drugs, obviously, along with a bathtub full of potatoes. Asked in court why he had the potatoes, Johnson replied, "It felt like the right thing to do at the time."
1: Sure, yeah.
2: He received community service and drug rehabilitation.
1: Oh, yeah.
2: You know, they do say you get a little snacky when you're high.
1: Sure.
0: Yep.
2: This is a little ridiculous, though, don't you think? Bathtub full of potatoes, yeah.
0: I could just imagine in court the judge would say,
2: "What?
0: Are you the defendant with a bathtub full of potatoes?"
2: Uh-huh. Yeah, yeah.
0: "Yes, Your Honor. I yam."
2: Oh.
0: Get it? Yam?
2: Oh, yeah. Yam. Oh, yeah. You yam, yeah. Okay, I got it. Okay, guess what? That's the hot off the top news. And guess what? We've got another segment coming up. And guess what? It's a trivial reveal.
0: Be fun.
2: And yes, it's going to be fun. So stick around for more fun with Em and Davo and Aaron. All day.

0: fun with Em and Dave and Aaron. And guess what? It's now time for everybody's favorite game show. It's time for the trivia reveal. But first, here's a word from our sponsor.
1: Feel the pulse.
2: Picture this, a packed dance floor, energy high, and your DJ broadcasting live straight into your event anywhere on earth. 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
1: Speaking of DJ services, let's do the trivia reveal.
2: Sure.
3: Okay, game on.
1: Okay. How about we talk about the questions here that we asked on the show yesterday. Was it yesterday? We're doing Monday. That was Alex. That was Friday.
2: Oh, it all blurs together.
1: That was Friday. Yeah. We had a whole weekend in between. Wow. We're going to ask those questions. You guys had the whole weekend to think of the answers. So did we. So let's come up with some good ones for this first question. A recent survey says that 51% of men do this for their family. What is it?
3: Pretend this conversation is interesting.
2: Aaron!
1: Actually, he's not wrong.
2: What do you mean, actually?
1: He's not wrong.
2: Oh, my gosh.
1: Amanda, what do you have for an answer?
2: I said power wash the driveway.
1: That's too normal.
2: We don't even have a driveway.
1: I said this one. They hang on to their wrist and ankle, like their wife and their kids, and they spin them around. Crash. The actual answer, though, they don't do this. Go grocery shopping. Come on.
2: 51% of men.
3: That's a big percentage.
1: No. And then they're coming home with their coupons and they're telling, oh, can you believe the price of milk?
3: Potatoes?
1: Potatoes?
2: Okay.
1: Speaking of which.
2: You don't even know what's there.
1: Speaking of which.
3: You've never even been there, have you?
1: I couldn't even think of a grocery item. Number two, 32% of men surveyed said they wear this because they believe it improves their appearance. What is it?
3: A girdle.
2: Oh, really?
3: A girdle.
1: You came up with that fast.
2: There's a reason the girl is in there.
1: Yeah,
2: girdle.
1: Is there a girl
3: in
1: there?
3: They have a male. They have a male thing.
2: Oh, okay.
1: I don't think so.
3: Yeah, I've worn it before.
1: No. What gender is GERD?
2: Well, I don't
1: GERD
2: know.
1: GERD is in there, not girl.
3: I don't even know what that says.
1: Okay, Amanda, what is your answer?
2: I said a toupee.
1: Okay,
2: a
1: toupee. That makes sense. I said that brown paper bag with the cutout eyes.
2: It does improve.
1: That improves their appearance.
2: Say,
1: by quite a bit. The actual answer, though, is hairspray.
2: Hairspray. Okay,
1: that's right. Number three, just under half of all men surveyed said they keep this in their cars and trucks at all times. What is it they keep in their cars and trucks at all time? What is it?
3: Phone number for a tow truck.
1: Phone number for a tow truck.
2: Yeah.
1: Okay, sure.
2: Okay.
1: Amanda, what do you got?
2: I said extra underwear. Accidents.
1: I said I could tell you what they don't keep in their truck. Booster cables.
2: Oh.
1: It's always when you need them.
3: But a phone number for a tow truck.
2: There you go.
1: That's true. Listen to Aaron then, and you'll be saved. The actual answer, and actually, Amanda, you're kind of close here, a roll of toilet paper.
2: Wow.
1: And extra underwear, just in case. All goes together, so that's the trivia reveal, and guess what we got coming up after this? We've got some random funny things, reasons your cat will never be a TikTok star.
2: Aww.
1: Yeah, sorry about that, but speaking of which, let's take a little bit of a break here and come back with more fun on Fun with Amanda. Dave O'Neill. I'm not that.

0: Hey, welcome back to the show, everybody. This is Fun with Am and Davo and Aaron.
1: Meow.
0: Uh-huh. Very appropriate.
2: Yeah.
0: Very appropriate for this next segment. Good segue into some random funny things, reasons your cat will never be a TikTok star.
1: Oh, heartbreaking.
3: Or hey, speaking of which.
0: Yeah,
3: speaking of which. Do you know what time Costco closes?
0: Ah, that's... Yeah, that we were definitely talking about that. Yeah. That's totally
3: I was off track. Sorry. Okay.
0: So we are going to talk about here the reasons your cat will never be a TikTok star or an influencer. He's so fat, your cat carrier was made by Caterpillar.
3: Ooh, like a tractor.
0: A tractor. That's right. Exactly. Amanda, what's another reason there our cat will never be a TikTok star?
3: She only seems content when suction cupped to your car's rear window.
1: What?
3: That's weird.
2: That is so weird.
0: Speaking of which, okay, this next one here. Reason your cat will never be a TikTok star, Aaron.
1: He has the personality of a tox audit and the camera presence of a houseplant.
3: Yeah. Oh, don't listen, kitten.
0: Yeah,
3: no.
0: Those are your cats, not ours. Our cats are way more, we've got another one here. She gets ticked off whenever you bother her while she's taking a break from having a nap.
3: Our
0: kittens are actually in here with us and they're actually napping.
1: Yeah.
0: So
1: and they're
0: good.
1: So cute.
0: They are. Speaking of which, what's the next one here of reasons your cat will never be a TikTok influencer or star, Amanda?
3: She's been caught staring at the same wall for 47 minutes. Nobody knows why.
0: There's some spider there. There was a spider there 47 minutes ago.
3: Yeah.
0: And she's still looking for it. Aaron, what's another reason your cat will never be a TikTok star?
1: She only does tricks when nobody's watching.
0: Yep.
1: And they mostly involve knocking things off the shelf.
3: That's true.
0: Here, we got something to combat that. We've got a kitten castle camera is what we've got.
1: What?
0: So we can actually video. Well, we can video our cats doing things like that when nobody's watching.
1: Mm-hmm.
0: So.
1: Oh, you're one of those parents.
0: Oh, yeah. Yeah, yeah.
3: Then we'll put it on TikTok.
0: Then we'll put it on TikTok, yeah. Our cat will be a star. And here's another one, a reason why your cat will not be a star. He has 14,000 followers, and all of them are you on different accounts.
3: That's
0: crazy. Yeah. And here's another reason why your cat will never be a TikTok star, Amanda.
3: He's always so blottoed on catnip.
0: Ew.
3: Gary Busey's cat staged an intervention for him.
0: What?
3: That's got to be bad.
0: That is bad. Okay. And then another reason your cat will never be a TikTok star, Aaron.
1: Doesn't do anything funny.
0: Uh-huh.
1: In fact, gets winded purring.
3: Oh, but he's so cute.
1: It's true.
0: Okay. And then this one we're going to finish it off with. Oddly, she seems aloof and disinterested at all times. So she doesn't really care.
1: No.
0: Okay?
1: No.
0: That's reasons your cat will never be a TikTok star or an influencer. But we're going to come back and Amanda is going to give us some information and be an influencer for what, Amanda?
3: Oh, it's the Daily Music News. Mm-hmm. You can't wait to hear it.
0: That's right. You can't. So that's coming up next on Fun with Am and Dave on Aaron.

0: Okay, speaking of which, we've got Amanda taking over for Fun with Em and Dave-O and Aaron. And now it's time for her to do the daily music news.
1: Speaking of which,
0: I've always wanted a kayak.
2: Okay. Anyway, the daily news.
0: Speaking of which.
2: Okay,
0: what?
2: So Ariana Grande, all 12 songs from her new album Petal are in the top 40 of the Billboard Hot 100. Hmm. They range from "I Hate That I Made You Love Me" at number 2,
0: yeah,
2: all the way down to "Nowhere Nobody" at number 39.
1: Oh, wow.
2: Okay, Grande has now scored 110 entries on the top 100 over her career. The only other female artists with that many are Taylor Swift, Nicki Minaj, and Beyonce.
0: Oh, yeah. Beyonce. Hey. Speaking of which, I think my fly was down. Okay.
2: Oh, golly. No. Okay. Yeah. Good thing you're sitting. Okay. Deep Purple on Wednesday, Richie Blackmore performed with the group for the first time in more than 30 years in Wante, New York. Mm. The guitarist and founding member of the group joined the band in a rendition of "Smoke on the Water."
1: Mm. Oh, I love that song.
2: The 81-year-old hadn't appeared in concert with the band since leaving in 1993.
1: Yeah.
2: Cool. And Kenny Chesney thought he knew how his new album, A Silver Sands Marina, was going to end. Then he heard a song that changed everything. The last song on the album is "Shot Glass," co-written by Chesney's old friend, Brett James, who died in a plane crash last September.
0: Oh, no.
1: Dear.
2: Silver Sands Marina will come out on September 25th, just 7 days after the one-year anniversary of Brett's death.
0: Unfortunate. Okay, well, those are your headlines there for Daily Music News?
2: Sure are.
0: Yeah, okay. Yeah, yeah. Okay, well, thank you very much, and we're going to take a little break. Just a little one.
1: But make sure you come back, because after that little break, I got some funnies.
0: Oh, yeah, it's all about Aaron coming
1: up. It is.
0: Yeah,
1: it's my turn.
0: It's the beginning of the week, so it's time for him to do his Monday
1: joke of the day.
0: That's

0: Yeah, welcome back to the show, everybody. This is Fun with Am and Davo and Aaron.
1: Oh, yeah. Oh, speaking of which,
0: what?
1: I have good news and I have bad news.
2: Okay.
1: What do you want to hear first?
0: Start with the bad news. What's the bad news?
1: My girlfriend Lorraine dumped me when she found out I was also seeing Clara Lee.
2: That's kind of messy.
0: What's the good news?
1: I can see Clara Lee now that Lorraine is gone.
2: Oh, jeez.
0: I'm giving him a side eye on that one.
3: Move on, Aaron.
0: Exactly. Thank you.
1: I got a funny joke.
0: You do have a funny joke?
1: Okay. I think so.
0: Okay, so after the groaner, let's now get into the funny joke here. It's the Monday joke. So, Aaron, give us your funny.
1: John visited his 90-year-old grandpa who lived way out of the country. On the first morning of the visit, John's grandpa prepared a breakfast of bacon and eggs.
0: Nice.
1: John noticed a film-like substance on his plate asked, "Are these plates clean?"
0: Oh, no.
1: His grandpa replied, "They're as clean as cold water can get them.
2: Okay.
1: Just go ahead and finish your meal."
2: Uh-huh.
1: For lunch, grandpa made hamburgers. And again, John was concerned about the plates as his plate appeared to have streaks of dried egg on it.
2: Oh.
1: "Are you sure these plates are clean?" he asked.
2: Uh-huh.
1: Without looking up, grandpa said, "I told you before, these dishes are as clean as cold water could get them."
2: Okay.
1: Later, as John was leaving, his grandpa's dog started growling and wouldn't let him pass.
2: Oh.
1: John says, "Grandpa, your dog won't let me get by." Grandpa yelled to the dog, "Cold water, go lie down."
2: What's cleaning the dishes.
1: The best dishwasher in the house.
0: Is this good timing for a food story like that to make you cringe there, Amanda?
2: No, I'm already.
1: You already got to go.
0: She doesn't like those ones. Makes her stomach kind of, queasy and gurgly. Oh, she doesn't like that.
1: Not very sanitized.
0: No. Anyway, there you go. That is the joke of the day for Aaron. And next, what are we going to come up with? We are going to do a little bit of dum do dum.
1: Oh,
0: dum.
1: Guess who's here?
0: Dum, Dave. Dum, dum, dum, Dave. Yeah, that's coming up after this.

0: everybody. It's now time to get back to the fun with Am and Davo and Aaron.
1: Ooh, yeah.
2: Hello, my friends.
0: That's right. And it's also time to get back to something we call...
3: Dum-da-dum-dum. Dum-da-dum-dum Dave.
0: Yeah, that's right. We got a dum-dum Dave. And I've got a good story.
1: Dummy. Speaking of which...
0: Yes.
1: I wonder if ducks get cold.
2: What?
1: Just wondering. Okay, keep going.
0: I did have a dum-dum Dave moment with ducks at one time, so maybe that's the speaking of which. So we had, of course, our festivals that I was gone for, and I was doing all the audio and all the lighting and all the fun at the festival so that everybody could have a good time. And when I was there, it was getting kind of dark because this festival is running quite late, and most festivals do.
1: Sure.
0: And the table that we had some of our stuff on, I was looking for some stuff, and I found it. It was late. Quiet. It was late though, so of course I'm using my light there because it didn't have a lot of light. So I'm using my light to find it, and then I realized I'm looking around. I'm going, "Hey guys," like to my crew, "Has anybody seen my phone?"
1: Uh oh.
0: I can't. I swear my phone was right here.
1: Oh, you need that.
2: Oh dear.
0: Where is my phone, guys? And they turned around and said, "Dave, you're using your phone as your flashlight."
1: How many people have done that before?
0: Wow. You think so?
1: Oh,
0: I'm not
1: for
0: the only dum-dum who does that.
1: Yeah, I've done
2: Did
1: that.
2: Did you question your intelligence?
0: Of course, I always question my intelligence.
1: It had been a long day in the hot sun.
0: Yeah.
1: You're good.
0: Well,
1: you're good.
0: And the thunderstorms and everything else, right? Speaking of thunderstorms, actually, I think we're going to have a little song about a thunderstorm maybe later on in the show here.
2: Oh, so and a thunder roll.
0: Yeah. But you know what we're going to have next on the show?
1: What's that?
0: The next thing we're going to have is you, my love, taking over.
1: Yeah.
0: So we're going to find out all about the movies,
1: I
0: think.
1: The movies that came out on the weekend.
2: I got my popcorn.
0: We're going to do that next on Fun with Am and Davo and Aaron.

0: here we go. And it's time now. Action. We got more fun with Am and Davo and Aaron.
1: Oh, right here. The right spot.
0: Yeah. We're on your radio. So thanks for tuning in and listening. Hope you guys are having a great day here. And we're going to make it even better by turning it over to Amanda for this segment that we like to call
2: Mandatainment.
3: All right. Well, we've got the movies from the weekend.
0: We're going to preview,
3: kind of listen and see what's up. So
0: okay.
3: Let's take a...
0: Let's all sing.
4: What is this?
5: Of all the places on Earth you could pick for a meeting about the fate of the human race, you picked a house in Iceland?
6: Good to see you, Mr. President. We have tens of thousands of nuclear warheads all pointed at each other.
5: Why don't we just get rid of all of them? Every single nuclear weapon on Earth gone.
7: Welcome to my home sweet home.
8: This island has the biggest diamond mine in the world. When in doubt, we blast it!
7: We need all the help we can get! Who's with us? No dino's too big, no pups too small. I can do this.
9: We can't leave.
10: I think that our neighborhood, our whole street, has moved.
11: Get out of there, Ron!
1: Speaking of which, what's your favorite ring size?
0: What is it?
3: The one that fits my finger.
0: What are you talking
3: about?
0: The
3: donut ring?
0: We're talking about movies. Speaking of which.
3: That was a very eclectic group of movies and a weird thing that Aaron said. We're going to look at the first movie here. It's The End of Oak Street. It's a mystery thriller. After a mysterious cosmic event transports Oak Street to someplace unknown, the Platt family discovers that their very survival depends on them sticking together as they navigate their now unrecognizable surroundings.
0: Yeah, speaking of which.
3: Stars Anne Hathaway and Ewan McGregor. Let's take a listen.
12: Did anybody else see that weird light last night?
13: What weird light?
12: The wind was blowing all crazy. Starbuck was freaked out and barking.
14: Could have been lights from a helicopter.
13: Or a UFO. Aliens.
14: Shut up, Dad.
15: Water's not working.
0: I want to do that. Aliens.
1: The aliens are coming.
0: That should be the next famous line next to I'll be back.
3: Okay. Our next movie is Paw Patrol, the Dino Movie.
1: Get out.
0: Paw Patrol.
3: It stars the voice of McKenna Grace, Fortune Femster, and Terry Crews. The Paw Patrol lands on a mysterious dinosaur island. They thwart a diamond thief and stop a volcano. Sounds exciting. Whoa. Let's take a listen.
7: If we're going into that jungle, we need to suit up for the job. Whatever this island throws at us, we'll be prepared. We are so not prepared! Run!
0: Speaking of which, last time I had a monkey throwing poop at me or something like that.
3: What? Oh my goodness. Okay, well, while the kids are watching Paw Patrol, you could go watch The Brink of War. It's rated PG. It's a drama history. President Reagan races to save a nuclear deal with Soviet leader Mikhail Gorbachev.
0: I don't think you said that right.
3: As pressure mounts all around him, every word could move the world closer to peace or destruction. It stars Jeff Daniels and J.K. Simmons. Let's take a listen.
6: You see, Mr. President, you're not the only one with public opinion problems. Hmm? We both must answer to the people.
5: Yes, but my people, if they criticize me publicly, don't get sent to the gulag.
6: True. And my people can't shoot me.
0: Why didn't you end with Paw Patrol?
3: I'm sorry,
0: yeah,
3: Jeff Daniels.
0: Why did you do that?
3: Are they saying Jeff Daniels is Ronald Reagan?
0: I don't know.
3: Anyway,
0: that was depressing.
3: I'm sorry. Don't go see it. That's my...
0: let's not do that. Let's help him out a little bit here. Okay, well, that's your, I guess, Mandatainment.
3: Yeah, that is. Those are the movies that came out on the weekend.
1: Oh, very good.
0: Speaking of which, popcorn and M&Ms. Okay. Okay.
3: Ooh, yeah.
0: That's favorite. A real.
3: That
0: that's
3: can happen
0: a real
3: anytime,
0: speaking
3: though.
0: Of which. Yeah. Yeah. Okay. We're going to take a bit of a break. And when we get back, we're going to have some more fun because guess what?
1: It's going to be so
0: it's
1: much fun.
0: It's time for One More Time,
1: but with feeling.
0: Yes. We're doing that next on Fun with Em and Dave O'Neill. Young

0: Speaking of which, we're back with it. This is Fun with Em and Dave and Aaron.
1: We got some fun.
0: Yeah, let's do this, okay? And right now it's time for the segment that
1: we just created.
0: Hey, attitude adjustment, okay? Yeah. We've got this segment that Amanda and I discovered when we woke up one morning and the sun was shining and we just decided everything was going to be musical theater.
2: Mm-hmm.
0: We were going to sing everything that morning, so we did. And that inspired this segment here called
3: One More Time But With Feeling.
0: And what am I going to sing about? Well, let's find out right now. Well, it's been quite the summer, everybody. I've been doing festivals and music, concerts all over the place, and then this happens. I set up the gear, then the clouds appear. Check the forecast, but the rain is here. The tables get soaked, the speakers get wet. Another event I'll never forget. I move the gear, then the thunder rolls in. The guests grab umbrellas, and I start to grin. Every event this summer, it's all the same. I see one blue sky, then it starts to rain. It's falling on my head again. The rain, the rain, the rain, the rain, the rain. Is falling on my head again. Yeah, that's
1: you stole my topic, Dave.
0: What do you mean?
1: Oh,
2: no.
1: The rain.
0: Oh.
1: I thought
0: you know what? I guess when you have as much rain as we had, it makes sense
2: that everybody's
0: going to be singing about it. So let's see what your song is like. Is it just like mine?
1: Yo.

0: That's a lot of energy.
1: You did talk about rain. Yeah, yeah, that was very dramatic.
2: And I got a duck in my car.
1: Yeah, apparently. Okay. Now, Amanda, let's see if we can make this, a threefer here. So find out if Amanda also is talking about the weather. Amanda, what have you got for us?
3: Something

0: Nailed it.
1: Yeah.
2: Well, first of all, thanks for stealing our theme of the weather again.
1: Yeah. Well, you know.
2: Second of all, you may be able to hold a tune. I don't know if you can carry a tune.
1: Hey,
2: you know, we've got the technology here to make you sound good. You know that, right?
1: Why don't you use it?
2: I want to embarrass my wife. I want to embarrass my wife. Okay, that's it for this segment. When we get back, because we are going to come back, you can't do anything about it. I'm sorry. We're going to do some random funny things. And what are we going to do in random funny things today? How about we do things that make you question your intelligence?
1: Ooh.
2: What a good day to have that.
3: Yeah.
2: What a good day to have it, because we had Dumb Dumb Dave happening today. So let's just talk more about how dumb Dave is on the next segment of Fun with Am and Dave on Aaron.

0: Oh, this is exciting stuff, isn't it?
1: Oh, what do we got now?
0: I love it. Well, we've got more fun with Em and Dave and Aaron.
1: Turn the fun dial up.
0: Okay, we are going to now talk about things that make you question your intelligence right here on Funny Random Things to Talk About.
1: Mm-hmm.
0: Smart things to talk about or dumb things to talk about. How about looking everywhere for your glasses while wearing them?
2: Oh, yeah.
1: Yep.
0: Yeah. Or how about looking for your phone
1: while it's in your hand?
0: While it's in your hand. Yeah, that's one too. How about this next one here, Amanda?
1: How about pushing a door clearly marked pull?
0: Yeah.
2: Done that. All the time.
0: That's right. Okay, and then the next one here, Aaron.
2: How about forgetting your pin the second someone stands behind you?
1: Sure.
0: The pressure,
1: yeah.
0: Right?
1: Uh-huh.
0: Okay, another thing that makes you question your intelligence is walking upstairs and completely forgetting why.
1: Sure, yeah.
0: Why was I going upstairs again?
1: Where am I?
0: Yeah. Where am I? Yeah, that's a regular occurrence for me. What's this next thing that makes you question your intelligence, my love?
1: I've done this. Search for your phone while talking on
0: yes.
1: it.
0: Yes.
2: Oh,
1: when
0: we're
1: it's
0: just
1: literally
0: talking about
1: up
0: that.
1: To your
2: How
1: ear.
2: Embarrassing.
0: Or like I just said in Dumb Dumb Dave, using my phone as my flashlight and not figuring out that I had my phone in my hand.
1: Yeah.
0: Where's
1: yeah.
0: my phone, everybody?
2: How about doing something like this?
0: What's that?
2: Putting something in the fridge that definitely does not belong there.
1: Sure.
0: I have done that.
1: Absolutely.
0: Recently,
1: Some
0: I've done that.
1: Keys have been found in the fridge.
0: Yeah, that's right.
1: The bread.
0: How about reading the same sentence four times and absorbing nothing?
1: Oh, sure.
2: Story of my life.
0: I've told you that's what happens when I read. That's why I don't read books very much.
1: Yeah, I know.
0: It is.
1: Yeah.
2: What are you, dyslexic?
0: I wonder. Okay. Then this next one is the last one. Things that make you question your intelligence. Amanda.
1: Using a calculator for math, you should absolutely know.
0: Yeah.
1: We call it Amanda math.
0: Yeah, Amanda math calls it Amanda math. Yeah. Okay, we're going to now head on to our next break, and then we're going to get on to our next segment, and the next segment is going to be the good news segment.
2: Oh, I love it.
0: We've got some good stories to share with everybody, so stick around for the last part of Fun with Em and Dave and Aaron.

0: Oh, we're getting close to the end of the show here, everybody, but we're not going to end it on a sour note. No way. We're going to end it on a very positive note, and you know it is when you hear this.
1: Kindly deeds done for free. Kindly deeds
2: done for free.
3: Speaking of which, I think we're at a catch-up.
4: What?
3: Yeah. Reminded me.
4: Out of ketchup.
0: Yeah. Go buy some then.
3: Okay. All right. I'm sorry. Sorry.
0: Okay, I had nothing to do with that. That's the joy and the beauty of it. Let's just be as random as possible, except when it comes to the good news segment. We are going to be very intentional with our stories here, and we're going to tell you some really cool things that are happening around the world, including researchers found a treatment for muscular dystrophy that's showing promising results.
3: Oh, good.
0: They found young children saw notable improvements in their motor skills after taking a drug called Vamorolin. Vamorolin, okay. The medication was developed to provide the benefits of steroids with fewer side effects, and they think that they can now begin to treat the disease before significant muscle damage occurs.
4: Wow, so that's incredible.
0: Pretty cool. How about this one here? A Long Island family has a golden retriever named Barley. Who began having seizures. And the medication wasn't helping at all. But something amazing happened when they brought home a pet duck named Louie.
3: A duck?
4: Is it my duck?
0: Yeah, because Louie and Barley immediately became best friends.
3: Aww.
0: The two animals quickly formed a close bond, spending their days chasing, wrestling, and relaxing on each other. And the family says Barley became more playful again, and the two are now inseparable.
3: Oh, wow, that's so beautiful. Cute.
0: That's really awesome. Yeah. How about this final one? Professional women's baseball is back in the U.S. for the first time since 1954.
3: Wow.
0: Yeah, a 99-year-old former player, Maybelle Blair, what a cool name,
3: yeah.
0: Especially for a baseball player. Maybelle Blair was there to help launch it. Maybelle, who pitched in the All-American Girls Professional Baseball League in 1948.
3: League of their own.
4: Unreal, yeah.
0: Throughout the ceremonial pitch before the new Women's Professional Baseball League's first game, Maybelle called it the happiest day of her life.
3: Wow.
4: Incredible.
0: The league opened with four teams and a 30-game season that runs through September. Former Little League World Series star Monet Davis and Japanese standout Ayami Sato are among the players helping lead the new era of women's baseball.
3: Wow.
0: The four new teams are the Boston Hunters, the Los Angeles Queens, the New York Heights, and the San Francisco Firebells. That is so awesome.
3: Yeah.
0: We love baseball, so we even love to hear that growing too, so that's incredible.
3: Mm-hmm.
0: Those are your good news stories, so thank you very much for tuning into the show today. We hope you had a good time, but make sure you stick around because we got the trivia preview. We got those questions we need to ask on tomorrow's trivia reveal. So find out what they are and come up with your answers, and let's have a good time together right here on Fun with Am and Dave O and Aaron. We'll be right back.

0: this is Fun with Amandevo and Aaron, and we are looking forward to tomorrow's show. Mm-hmm. It's the Tuesday.
1: It's going to be fun.
0: The Tuesday version of our show. And on the Tuesday version, we have three questions that we need to answer on the trivia reveal. We're going to preview what those questions are right now. You guys ready to go?
2: Oh, yeah.
0: Let's do it. We'll see our first question.
2: Number one, millions of people start these every day, but only 11% finish them. What are they?
0: Now, speaking of which, number two, 70% of people who own one of these talk to it. What is it?
1: And finally, number three.
0: Speaking of which, right?
1: Speaking of which.
0: There you go.
1: Number three here, 36% of people do this at least once a week.
0: What is it?
1: What is it?
0: Yeah, what is it?
1: No,
0: what
1: you
0: is,
1: tell me what
0: gonna
1: is
0: find,
1: it is.
0: We're going to find out what it is tomorrow, okay? Okay, Tuesday show, we're going to reveal what those answers are on the Trivia Reveal, the game show you can play along with, but you got to be there. So join us for Tuesday's edition of Fun with Amandevo and Aaron. Well, speaking of which.

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OPM Kaibigan. A U.S.-backed artificial intelligence manufacturing hub at Clark would need between 65 and 90 million liters of water a day, more than three times the current water system serving New Clark City. The water would be drawn from rivers in central Luzon and captured in tanks rather than pumped from underground. The 1,600-hectare site at New Clark City is the first project under Pax Silica, a U.S.-led coalition to build supply chains for AI and semiconductors outside China's reach. More than 2,000 sacks of garbage were collected from the Manila Bay Wak Dolomite Beach following a series of cleanup operations. Garbage collected from the artificial beach is estimated to weigh around 60,000 kilos. 52% of the total trash generated in the Philippines is getting properly collected. The rest, which is about 48%, either goes to waterways and other bodies of water or is scattered elsewhere.

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OPM Kaibigan. A U.S.-backed artificial intelligence manufacturing hub at Clark would need between 65 and 90 million liters of water a day, more than three times the current water system serving New Clark City. The water would be drawn from rivers in central Luzon and captured in tanks rather than pumped from underground. The 1,600-hectare site at New Clark City is the first project under Pax Silica, a U.S.-led coalition to build supply chains for AI and semiconductors outside China's reach. More than 2,000 sacks of garbage were collected from the Manila Bay Wak Dolomite Beach following a series of cleanup operations. Garbage collected from the artificial beach is estimated to weigh around 60,000 kilos. 52% of the total trash generated in the Philippines is getting properly collected. The rest, which is about 48%, either goes to waterways and other bodies of water or is scattered elsewhere.

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OPM Kaibigan. A U.S.-backed artificial intelligence manufacturing hub at Clark would need between 65 and 90 million liters of water a day, more than three times the current water system serving New Clark City. The water would be drawn from rivers in central Luzon and captured in tanks rather than pumped from underground. The 1,600-hectare site at New Clark City is the first project under Pax Silica, a U.S.-led coalition to build supply chains for AI and semiconductors outside China's reach. More than 2,000 sacks of garbage were collected from the Manila Bay Wak Dolomite Beach following a series of cleanup operations. Garbage collected from the artificial beach is estimated to weigh around 60,000 kilos. 52% of the total trash generated in the Philippines is getting properly collected. The rest, which is about 48%, either goes to waterways and other bodies of water or is scattered elsewhere.

0: It's Monday. My beautiful bride right here at my side. Hello, Heidi.
1: Hello, John.
0: How you doing over there?
1: I am fantastic. And yourself?
0: I'm doing way better than you because I get to talk to the guests today and you don't get to. Why don't you ever want to talk to our guests, by the way? Because I've got some of them.
1: I usually get yelled at after the interviews. So
0: by who?
1: By you.
0: I've never yelled at you once. There are many times that you're like, I can't believe you let me ask him that. And I was like, well, you're the one that came up with the idea.
1: You tell me not to, and then I do it anyway, and then you get all upset.
0: No, I should not ask why you're not a part of it, because we've discussed it at great length. Well, I'm talking with Jay and Kevin from Super Troopers 3.
1: Oh, I love it. It's in theaters. I've heard good things about this.
0: It's in theaters. I've got friends that went to it like on opening night. They had a blast. I still haven't been, but we're going to go. Maybe we'll check it out tonight. Anyway, Jay and Kevin, going to chat with them about Super Troopers 3 on this Monday edition of Movie Star Monday on the John and Heidi Show.

0: Okay, guess what, everybody? We're back and we're ready to go here on Fun with Am and Dave-O and Aaron.
1: Turn up all the fun.
0: And we're going to talk about some headlines here. We were chatting about the hot off the top news or singing about it earlier. And we're going to talk about the man that does no exercise, sounds like me, takes anabolic steroids.
2: Oh, that's not you.
0: That's not me. But enters a bodybuilding contest regardless. Yes, that's me.
2: That is me.
0: Look at this.
2: Proud of
0: Billy,
2: you.
0: Everybody. Okay, so there was a Peter Moss.

0: and he missed them entirely.
1: Oh, no.
2: I got all a meeting for him.
1: For nothing.
0: That's unbelievable.
2: That's crazy. To be fair, though, a case of bourbon and 24 beer can kind of be heavy.
1: Yeah, true.
0: That actually can be heavy.
1: That's a lot of work.
0: Yeah. And then speaking for all the screw-offs of the world, we salute you, Mr. Mossfield.
1: Sure.
0: salute you. Yes.
2: Yeah, this is off.
0: How about this one here? Drug binge leads to bathtub full of potatoes. This happened in England. Police stopped James Johnson, 30 years old, outside a travel lodge after a five-day drug binge with friends.
1: Ooh.
0: He was wearing a woman's bra.
2: Wow. Kinky.
1: Classy.
0: He was wearing it over his shirt and carrying a bag of potatoes.
1: Sure.
0: Officers searched his room, found drugs, obviously, along with a bathtub full of potatoes. Asked in court why he had the potatoes, Johnson replied, "It felt like the right thing to do at the time."
1: Sure, yeah.
0: He received community service and drug rehabilitation.
1: Wow, yeah.
0: You know, they do say you get a little snacky when you're high.
1: Sure.
2: Yep.
0: This is a little ridiculous, though, don't you think? Bathtub full of potatoes, yeah.
2: I could just imagine in court the judge would say,
0: "What?
2: Are you the defendant with a bathtub full of potatoes?"
0: Uh-huh. Yeah, yeah.
2: "Yes, Your Honor. I yam."
0: Oh.
2: Get it? Yam?
0: Oh, yam. You yam, yeah. Okay, I got it. Okay, guess what? That's the hot off the top news. And guess what? We've got another segment coming up. And guess what? It's a trivial reveal.
2: Be fun.
0: And yes, it's going to be fun. So stick around for more fun with Em and Dave O'Neill.

0: Now, surveys and studies and such, it's always nice to buy new clothing. But here's an interesting question. Do you wash them before you wear them, Heidi? Experts say you should. Here's why. Even a brand new garment can carry leftover manufacturing chemicals or dust or dirt or bacteria and germs from being handled, shipped, and tried on in stores by other people. These residues can irritate your sensitive skin.
1: See, and I don't usually wash brand new things. Yeah. I do if I bought something at like a thrift store.
0: Yeah,
1: but
0: they say this is especially important if you're a baby. Or if you're giving these to a baby. Probably not a baby that's listening right now.
1: And the baby's like,
0: I shall make better choices in the future, John. Thank you, baby. Also, if you're somebody whose skin is thinner and more absorbent. Consumer Reports recommend washing new clothing in cold or cool water, not hot or warm water, on a gentle cycle and separating similar colors to prevent fading or dye transfers. Gentle, fragrance-free detergent is also a good thing to do. Also, follow the care label, skip fabric softener, and that could actually trigger irritation and shorten the life of some fabrics. So, a lot of rules. I'm going to just not buy new clothing. I'm going to keep wearing the dirty old stuff I got. So much easier.
1: Sounds
0: Surveys
1: good.
0: And studies and such on the John and Heidi Show. Oh!

0: Hey, welcome back to the show, everybody. This is Fun with Am and Davo and Aaron.
1: Meow.
0: Uh-huh. Very appropriate.
2: Yeah.
0: Very appropriate for this next segment. Good segue into some random funny things, reasons your cat will never be a TikTok star.
2: Oh, heartbreaking.
1: Or hey, speaking of which.
0: Yeah,
1: speaking of which. Do you know what time Costco closes?
0: Ah, that's, yeah, that we were definitely talking about that. Yeah. That's totally.
1: I was off track. Sorry. Okay.
0: So we are going to talk about here the reasons your cat will never be a TikTok star or an influencer. He's so fat, your cat carrier was made by Caterpillar.
1: Like a tractor.
0: That's right. Exactly. Amanda, what's another reason there? Our cat will never be a TikTok star?
1: She only seems content when suction cupped to your car's rear window.
2: Whoa.
1: That's weird. Yeah.
2: That is so weird.
0: That's a speaking of which. Okay, on to this next one here. Reason your cat will never be a TikTok star, Aaron.
2: He has the personality of a tox audit and the camera presence of a houseplant.
1: Yeah. Oh, don't listen, kitten.
0: Yeah,
1: no.
0: Those are your cats, not ours. Our cats are way more, we've got another one here. She gets ticked off whenever you bother her while she's taking a break from having a nap.
1: That's true, actually.
0: Yeah. Yeah. Our kittens are actually in here with us, and they're actually napping. Yeah. So
2: and
0: that's
2: they're
0: good.
2: So cute.
0: They are. Speaking of which, what's the next one here of reasons your cat will never be a TikTok influencer or star, Amanda?
1: She's been caught staring at the same wall for 47 minutes. Nobody knows why.
0: There's some spider there. There was a spider there 47 minutes ago, and she's still looking for it. Aaron, what's another reason your cat will never be a TikTok star?
2: She only does tricks when nobody's watching.
0: Yeah.
2: And they mostly involve knocking things off the shelf.
1: That's true.
0: Here, we got something to combat that. We've got a kitten castle camera is what we've got.
2: What?
0: So we can actually video. Well, we can video our cats doing things like that when nobody's watching.
2: Mm-hmm.
0: So.
2: Oh, you're one of those
0: parents. Yeah.
1: Then we'll put it on TikTok.
0: Yeah. Our cat will be a star. And here's another one, a reason why your cat will not be a star. He has 14,000 followers and all of them are you on different accounts.
1: That's
0: crazy. Yeah. And here's another reason why your cat will never be a TikTok star, Amanda.
1: He's always so blottoed on catnip.
0: Ew.
1: Gary Busey's cat staged an intervention for him. That's gotta be bad.
0: That is bad. Okay. And then another reason your cat will never be a TikTok star, Aaron.
2: Doesn't do anything funny.
0: Uh-huh.
2: In fact, gets winded purring.
1: Aw, but
2: it's true.
0: Okay, and then we've got this one we're going to finish it off with. Oddly, she seems aloof and disinterested at all times. So she doesn't really care.
2: No.
0: That's reasons your cat will never be a TikTok star or an influencer. But we're going to come back and Amanda is going to give us some information and be an influencer for what, Amanda?
1: Oh, it's the Daily Music News. Mm-hmm. You can't wait to hear it.
0: That's right. You can't. So that's coming up next on Fun with Am and Dave on Aaron. Young

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OPM Kaibigan. A U.S.-backed artificial intelligence manufacturing hub at Clark would need between 65 and 90 million liters of water a day, more than three times the current water system serving New Clark City. The water would be drawn from rivers in central Luzon and captured in tanks rather than pumped from underground. The 1,600-hectare site at New Clark City is the first project under Pax Silica, a U.S.-led coalition to build supply chains for AI and semiconductors outside China's reach. More than 2,000 sacks of garbage were collected from the Manila Bay Wak Dolomite Beach following a series of cleanup operations. Garbage collected from the artificial beach is estimated to weigh around 60,000 kilos. 52% of the total trash generated in the Philippines is getting properly collected. The rest, which is about 48%, either goes to waterways and other bodies of water or is scattered elsewhere.

0: Heidi, did you know that dogs have a remarkable sense of smell with up to 300 million scent receptors in their noses? Humans have about 6 million, by the way, making a dog's nose incredibly sensitive. If my math is right, six times, that's like five times more sensitive. Is six times five 30? Yeah, I did math on the fly, Heidi. You looked, oh no, because that would be 30 million. So six, so time, so it'd be 50 times.
1: Honey, don't math.
0: Six times 50 is 300. I'm gonna just move on.
1: That's impressive, actually.
0: Thanks for watching. Thanks for listening to Math with John.
1: Are you having a rough day? You having a stroke? What's going on over there? I brought a calculator.
0: I didn't know I was going to need it. Or an abacus or something. I don't know. We don't know everything. But now, kind of know this.

0: Time now for the joke of the day. This is the time where I get to be quiet for a second and just let Heidi do something. So you do your thing there, Heidi.
1: All right. Why don't ants get sick?
0: I have no idea.
1: They have antibodies.
0: Antibodies. Was that just for me? Do you have two jokes or just the one?
1: I have another
0: one. All right. I like that one, though.
1: What do you call a hippie's wife?
0: I don't know. What do you call it?
1: Mississippi.
0: Mrs. Hippie. These are comedy gold. All right. Thank you, Heidi.
1: They're really not. But I'm so glad you're enjoying
0: them. It's the best you
1: them.
0: Can do. I get it. I understand. All right. We don't know everything, but now we know this.

0: Time now for the scoop of the day. This may come as no surprise to you, but according to a survey, 8 in 10 households have a, quote, dinner manager. In our household, that would be Heidi.
1: Yes.
0: There's one parent who takes charge of meal planning and shopping and cooking. A survey of 2,000 parents in the U.S. found that moms are more likely to say they fill that role, with 71% deciding what's for dinner, compared to 58% of dads. Wait a minute. 71% of moms, 58% of dads.
1: That doesn't add up.
0: No, it does not. And again, I did math on the radio a little bit ago. I'm not going to do that, but this is apparently some people are having two meals. Surprisingly time-consuming job, parents spend an average of 115 minutes a day on the dinner operation, from deciding what to make to cleaning up. The mental load can also mean stress and guilt and burnout, although many parents say they feel proud and satisfied by providing meals for their families. Here's the average time spent on meal-related tasks according to the survey. Tell me what you think, Heidi. Preparing and cooking the meal, 29 minutes.
1: Yeah, that's... Typically, it's typical.
0: I think you spend more time than that. Shopping for ingredients, 27 minutes. You spend way more time than that.
1: I do.
0: Cleaning up, 22 minutes. You don't spend quite that much time. It's like you just throw everything in the trash and rinse off some dishes.
1: Throw them in the dishwasher.
0: There you go. Deciding what to make, 18 minutes. No, you spend days, because you'll be like, what do you want to have for dinner?
1: I have a
0: on
1: whole
0: Thursday.
1: Week.
0: I'm like, yeah. Thursday? What? I have no idea. I don't even... Let's talk about today. And then creating a grocery list, 19 minutes. So,
1: yeah. I think I spend more than 19 minutes.
0: Here's what I like to do. I like to just surprise Heidi and make something. And then she comes home. She's like, no, this is not what we're doing at all. I'm like, look at this. I barbecued some ribs. She's like, put those in the fridge. I already have plans. All right. That's your scoop of the day on the John and Heidi Show.

0: And it's time right now for one of my favorite things we do all week long. 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
0: How you doing, Charlie?
3: Couldn't ask for a better day. Then I get a collect phone call.
0: Sorry about that.
3: And I'm stupid enough to answer the phone.
0: As long as you keep saying yes, we're going to keep on calling. What are we going to learn about today, Charlie?
3: Well, let's see here. Hey, you know the Beach Boys?
0: I've heard of them.
3: You know Dennis Wilson, who was the only member of the Beach Boys who could actually surf?
0: I did know that.
3: But he died by drowning.
0: Oh, that's sad.
1: Oh, I didn't know he died by drowning.
3: Yep.
0: That's too bad.
3: That's another reason we do this show, because it's action-packed.
1: Action.
0: We learn stuff every week.
3: Boom, zip. Hey, do you know that you would get a larger dose of radiation from eating a bag of potato chips every day than you would if you lived next door to a nuclear power plant?
0: Really?
1: I'm sure.
0: That's a lot of radiation then.
3: Where'd you get radiation out of chips?
1: It's probably the ones where they pick the potatoes from the field right next to the power plant.
3: Idiot. I don't think so. I think it's the gas they put in there to keep the bag full.
0: Oh, there you go.
1: That could be.
3: That's it.
0: We'll go with that.
3: Okay,
0: kids, don't hold us to that one.
3: The Stardust in Vegas, remember that?
0: Oh, yeah.
1: Yeah.
3: Used to be my favorite casino. Went there many times.
1: I remember that growing up. Every single time they went there, they always stayed at the Stardust. Is that still there?
0: They blew it up.
1: No, oh, they blew it up?
3: Tore down years ago.
0: I remember when they imploded it, but I'd never been there.
3: A Stardust employee walked out of the hotel with $500,000 and was never seen again.
0: No kidding.
1: Huh.
3: Wasn't me.
1: Wasn't me.
3: Hey, the old WW2, remember that?
0: I wasn't there, but I've heard of it.
3: British soldiers got a ration of 3 sheets of toilet paper a day.
1: Ooh.
0: Oh, wow.
3: Americans got 22 sheets a day.
1: Does that mean Americans are full of
0: You can't say that.
3: You can't say that word on the radio?
0: No. Thanks, Charlie.
3: That'll be a bleep there, I bet you.
0: Yeah.
3: Then the last two things here can pertain to me and Fluff, kind of, sort of.
0: Okay.
3: The first one's going to lead into the second one.
0: All right.
3: In the state of Kentucky, they have currently 4.9 million barrels of bourbon that are aging.
0: Oh, nice.
1: Oh, that's a lot.
3: Which exceeds the state's own population.
0: No kidding.
1: Have you ever had bourbon?
3: Well, Black Velvet.
1: That's bourbon. Oh, okay.
3: I don't know. Bourbon, whiskey, I
1: could. That's what I was asking.
0: Yeah.
3: I just drink it. I don't care what it is.
0: I can tell you what I read about it. Bourbon is whiskey that they use a different barrel for. It's where they burn out the barrels. It's named for the county it was invented in, Bourbon County. He was a cheapskate. He didn't want to build new barrels, so he just burned all the alcohol out of the old one. And then when they made the new stuff, it was a different color because of the ash from the inside.
1: Ah.
0: The charcoal. That's what I read a long time ago. So, again, I'm not an expert on bourbon by any means. So, kids, don't take that one to the bank either.
3: For a guy that don't drink, you sure know a lot about booze.
0: I have to Google a lot of stuff to figure out what is wrong with my wife on a Friday night.
3: Hey, then I got one last thing here then.
0: All right, what's that?
3: Okay, if people in the top 10% for alcohol consumption were to reduce their total consumption to that of the next lowest 10%, alcohol sales would drop by 60% in the U.S.
1: Oh. Whoa.
0: So 60% is done by the, it's more than 60% is done by the top 10%.
3: Well, apparently there's some of us that are keeping them numbers up there.
0: Yeah. Overachievers.
3: I'm not mentioning names or anything.
1: If you're going to do something, do it right.
3: That's right. Don't do it at all.
0: Well, Charlie, I've got a couple questions for you here. Are you ready for this?
3: I'm ready.
0: What is the name for the heel of a sock? What is the official name for the heel of a sock?
3: Corn healer. I don't know.
0: No. It's the gore. That is the gore of a sock, is the heel.
1: Oh.
0: G-O-R-E. And I got another thing. What is the official name for a group of jellyfish?
3: Welch's grapefruit juice. I don't know.
0: What? No. If there's a bunch of jellyfish, you wouldn't call them a bunch. You wouldn't call them a flock. You would say, that is a smack of jellyfish.
1: A smack.
0: A smack.
3: Smack.
0: A smack. S-M-A-C-K. Smack.
1: Huh.
0: It's a whole smack of jellyfish over there.
3: Okay, no, I'm not going to say it. Did you make that up, or did somebody send that in?
0: No, that was sent in, and it's I Google it to make sure it's true, and according to the internet, that's true.
3: Oh,
0: that's the extent of my research.
1: That's the extent of my research.
3: You need a new system, I think.
0: Well, Charlie, it's always fun to chat with you. We'll call you again next week. How's that sound?
3: I suppose the phone will ring.
0: All right.
1: Bye, Daddy.
3: Bye, Fluff. Bye, John.
4: Bye-bye. 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

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OPM Kaibigan. A U.S.-backed artificial intelligence manufacturing hub at Clark would need between 65 and 90 million liters of water a day, more than three times the current water system serving New Clark City. The water would be drawn from rivers in central Luzon and captured in tanks rather than pumped from underground. The 1,600-hectare site at New Clark City is the first project under Pax Silica, a U.S.-led coalition to build supply chains for AI and semiconductors outside China's reach. More than 2,000 sacks of garbage were collected from the Manila Bay Wak Dolomite Beach following a series of cleanup operations. Garbage collected from the artificial beach is estimated to weigh around 60,000 kilos. 52% of the total trash generated in the Philippines is getting properly collected. The rest, which is about 48%, either goes to waterways and other bodies of water or is scattered elsewhere. OPM Kaibigan.